0: American Analog Set on 88.1 FM, WRFL Lexington, are wrapping up the first set of Uncle Bill's Sad Ass Sunday. That's right, Uncle Bill Widener sitting in tonight from 8 to 10 p.m. And there's a little bitty thing going on in about a week or so, from the 19th to the next 7th day, where they want people to play all sad songs on their show. And since I'm not going to be on the air on my regular show during that week, I thought I'd just jump the gun and do this fill-in and do 2 hours of boo-hooing and moping and just crying to our beers, man. Starting off with that fine tune, Play Hurt, from the Mighty Fine One, Set Free. Ever had one of those records that you listen to and that's a her album and that's a him album? Every time you listen to him, you remember that special someone that just trod all over your poor little heart. Well, that's one for me. Gang of Four before that. In the Instant, yes. Band not really known for doing very many mopey ones, but that one's a sure heartbreaker. From their third album, Songs of the Free. Highly underrated. Never gets the attention that it really should. Because it's got, you know, it's got the girls going, ooh, ooh, in the background. Everybody went, sell out. You know, because we were just so hardcore back then. Ew. Start off with Codeine. Yeah, if you're going to do a two-hour set of bummers, you got to start off with Codeine, man. The Kings of Mopecore. Realize, kickoff track from their fine and very influential EP, Barely Real. Wouldn't have Doom without Codeine, kids. You listen to your Uncle Bill Widener. He knows what you're talking about. 88.1 FM, WRFL, Lexington, man. Getting off and getting on. Thanks to these fine people right here. Wait a minute, is that the right one? Yeah, that's the right one.
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Oh, yeah. I remember when that record came out. It was like a tussle within the scene, whether that was the best record or the ex-Los Angeles, and things got bloody. It was rough. All My Colors from Heaven Down Here by Echo and the Bunnymen. Before that, Jucifer with a spooky little thing played on the banjo, don't you know? Fleur de Lis from their concept album, La Traction, which was a rock opera about Marie Antoinette, about the fall of the Ancien Régime. That was pretty dang intense if you dig the metal. That wasn't very metal, but the rest of the CD is pretty dang metal, just like Jucifer. If you've ever seen them, they're a two-piece. The girl plays guitar, and they are one of the loudest bands that you'll ever see. Trust Uncle Bill on this. Speaking of which, Enemy Mine, before that, they were so loud that when they came to play in town, we had to stick them in the basement of Macca because they were too loud for upstairs. They played Dent Everything from their very first one, The Ice in Me. We start off with Dayton's own, yes, honorary Lexingtonians, the Mitchell Precox, with Melody Desprez from their fantabulous SCHP EP. WRFL 88.1 FM is what you're listening to right now. Uncle Bill's Sad Ass Sunday. That's right, 2 hours of sad music until 10 p.m. Like this right here.

You know, most of the members of that band can't listen to that record. They can't listen to Closer. It's just, it's too close. Just too much pain because of old Ian doing what he did after they recorded such fine songs as Passover. That's right, Joy Division. Ending up that set of Uncle Bill's Sad Ass Sunday. For that S, a.k.a. Jen, I don't know what she's calling herself now, Crush, name of the tune from the concept album dedicated to small town star power and heartbreak, puking and crying. Uncle Bill saw it on a pile of CDs and said, puking and crying, that's what I'm all about, baby. Start with the Stranglers. Yes, that's a kind of melancholy little tune called English Towns from their second LP, No More Heroes. 88.1 FM WRFL Lexington, baby. And that's not true. 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Yes, it's Gary Numan. 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

0: Roxy Music carrying us a little bit past the top of the hour there. Woo, from their Live One Viva. We heard Chance Meeting followed by Both Ends Burning. For that ride, yes, a big thundering heartbreaker, Dreams Burned Down from the Fall EP. Started off on the other side of the message with Mr. Gary Newman, Complex from his big hit, The Pleasure Principle. Well, I don't know how much pleasure you're going to pull out of the next 2 hours or next hour or so, kids, because it's Uncle Bill's Sad Ass Sunday. I am playing sad music, at least my style of sad music, which may disagree with your style of sad music, but that's why I'm behind the mic and you're out there, baby, because I'm Uncle Bill, Bill Widener, letting you know what's going on tonight in case you want to get out in the big bad world. And that's not the right one right there. Yeah, okay. Oh, dude, Frank Hurricane, if it's the guy I'm thinking about, he's this guy looks like he should be a professional wrestler, but he's actually a hell of a guitar player. Frank Hurricane is going to be at the Green Lantern starting, well, about an hour or so ago with Rodrigo Castigo and No Cops. And tomorrow, it's the Outside the Spotlight series number 247, dang, at the 21C Upstairs Gallery at 7 p.m. It's going to be Tim Daisy's birthday tour with some honking and bleating as only the Outside the Spotlight series can give you. And that's about all I see here until Thursday, which is when Homegrown Head, Space Funk Academy, and Mystic Squid plays at Owl's Bar at 9 p.m. 88.1 FM WRFL Lexington, Uncle Bill, Bill Widener, and I'm sure that you probably agree with this young man right here.
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0: Mule breaking your heart all the way to left to 88.1 FM WRFL Lexington. Uncle Bill, sad ass Sunday, baby. Yeah, with the likes of Nowhere's Back from the Mighty Fine One. I mean, it's quality from pillar to post, if I don't six. For that, yeah, Cincinnati's own Libertines. That's the Libertines U.S., not to be confused with those limey never were's. Writer's Block, one of the chilling ones from the CD, Greatest Hits, compilation of that fine band's work. For that, Hollow Heyday. They were a band that, when they first started out, they were changed their name all the time. They were Headless Heyday and Hostile Heyday, and they finally settled on Hollow Heyday when they recorded the album Abandoned, from which we heard Shock Level 10, Come Again, Go Again. Yeah, I think that's a sad song, don't you? The guy's crazy. He's out of his mind. He's all sad. He's yelling, he's screaming, and thrashing about. It's a tragic scene, dude, all the way left on 80.1 FM, WRFL, Lexington. Yeah, baby, more tragic scenes coming your way. Thanks to these fine people right here.
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Orchestral Maneuvers in the Dark, not OMD. Orchestral Maneuvers in the Dark. From their second long player Organization, which was oddly influenced by an album we played earlier, Closer by Joy Division, we heard Statues. Before that, on Uncle Bill's Sad Ass Sunday, yeah. Maybe not so sad in your book, but I always thought it was a tragic little tune, especially with the video along with it. Kitty doing Charlotte from their Mighty Fine One, the eponymous debut. Start off with Velvet Underground and Nico. All Tomorrow's Parties from another eponymous thang. 80.1 FM WRFL Laces and Uncle Bill Wonder sitting in the Sunday, giving you a sad ass Sunday. Because in about a week or so, starting on the 19th, everybody's going to be playing sad songs. So get ready for that. I just thought I'd jump the gun because I don't think I'm going to be on the air that week. But then again, given all the fills I've been doing this summer, I probably will be. So stick around and listen. I'll be doing my regular show on the Phantom Power Double Hour this coming Friday, but we'll have more about that in just a second, because I got to let you know that the Martin Luther King Center empowers University of Kentucky students to enhance their college experience by fostering civic success, civic leadership, and community building grounded in Dr. King's vision of the beloved community. The MLK Center supports students through access to a welcoming and multi-purpose space, one-on-one connections with full-time staff, dynamic programs, collaborative campus initiatives, and guidance for student organizations. Ways to get connected with the MLK Center can be found at their BB Involved page or at Suite A at 230 in the Gatton Student Center. 8.1 FM, WRFL, Lexington. Here's another number you might think is a little too peppy for Uncle Bill's Sad Ass Sunday, but then again, I think we've all been here, isn't it? It's The Wedding Present with My Favorite Dress.

0: 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I can't think of all this. You know him, you love him, it's Uncle Bill.
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0: And can we get a round of applause for Cousin John?
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0: Hey Zoo. Ending up that set of Uncle Bill's Sad Ass Sunday. The heartbreaking little number. Oh, yeah. Dang it. Lost my list. Losing Streak named the tune from the EP Opiate Sun. For that, the Grifters with a short but sweet uncalled number one from their classic One Sock Missing. There's a couple other songs on there that are pretty sad, too, but they both have dirty words. And Uncle Bill's not quite as swift at getting as those that he used to be, so I don't risk it anymore. For that, the Wedding Present, My Favorite Dress, from the LP George Best. 88.1 FM, WRFL, Lexington. Stick around, kids, because we got about 45 more minutes to go until the lab comes in. Fingers crossed, baby. Thanks to these fine people. Let me make sure I'm playing the right one there. Yeah, these fine people right here.
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Predecessors to Sleater-Kinney, Heavens to Betsy, with Complicated from their album Calculated. It's all heartbroken like that. Whenever they're not yelling and screaming, they're crying their little guts out in that album. If you like them sad and mean, baby, highly recommended for that. Your Latingo with the cover of Needle of Death from their CD EP, Today is the Day. And that's about the set that we had here on Uncle Bill's Sad Ass Sunday. We're going to be ending up this show with Live Skull from the period during which Tali Azadek was singing with them and Marnie was still playing bass. Yeah, name of the tune is Chair from the EP Snuffer. I'll be back next Friday, 6 to 8 p.m. with Phantom Power Double Hour. This is Uncle Bill Winer singing. Boo-hoo!

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1: Hello very much. My name is Lilith Beatrice Rose, and you're listening to The Lab, your home for experimental electronic music. Hope you all had a good week. I did not. Yeah, I don't know. This week has been rough in all kinds of ways that my brain just won't let me have a good time. On Tuesday, I saw Leviticus. Pretty good movie. On Wednesday, I went and saw This Is Spinal Tap, also a pretty good movie. And then I had a freak out by me thinking it was a pretty good movie and not one of the best movies ever made. Am I just emotionally dead inside? And then feeling all kinds of weird about that, and then just crashing out for the rest of that night. And then on Thursday, I was expecting to go to therapy because I was excited to deal with the crash out I had, only to realize that it was actually scheduled for Friday morning this time, which is not my usual time slot, so I crashed out about that. And then on Friday, I actually did go to therapy, and it turns out my therapist is leaving the clinic that my insurance covers, and we don't know how we're going to continue being able to see each other, which is unfortunate, because this is the first therapist out of, like, five or six that I actually, like, connected with. So the prospect of finding a new one is horrifying, deeply mortifying. So hopefully that works out. But also that day, I'm not out at work, so I get to pretend to be a nice little cis boy there. And as a result, I was had a biannual work gathering, and I spent the whole time being dead named and misgendered. Not their fault, my fault completely, but still not a good feeling. So I crashed out about that. This has not been a good week for me. And then Saturday I slept all day. Although Friday I did burn two movies that I was saving for a perfect occasion when I'd really need it, because I knew I'd really enjoy them. I watched Mulholland Drive for the first time. Big Lynch fan. Purposely knew I'd love Mulholland Drive, so I saved that. Fantastic movie. Obviously fantastic movie. I am smarter than everyone on Letterboxd, apparently, because I didn't need to look up what the movie was about. But also, I most likely have a dissociative disorder, so that might explain some stuff. And then I also watched Titane for the first time. Not as good as Mulholland Drive, but somehow even wilder. Insane movie. Go watch Titane if you've never seen it. It's insane. Actually, watch Raw first, the director's previous movie. It's a better piece, but it's not as insane. So, yeah. And then Saturday I slept literally all day. I bed rotted so freaking hard. And today I slept a bunch, and then I went to the WRFL meeting, and now I'm here. And as you can imagine, with all of the various crashing out, yeah. Wednesday after This Is Spinal Tap, I wanted to discuss this in therapy, but we didn't talk about that in therapy. We talked about how we might not be able to ever see each other ever again. I feel like a pumpkin, which sounds very goofy, except that I feel that way in the sense that it feels like something important in me has been scooped out and left hollow. And someone cut a face into me to make me look like a person, but I'm not fooling anyone. I'm not doing well mentally, and I'd like this to stop. But as a result, this week we're just doing vibes. We're doing a vibes-based show. I have, I don't know, an indeterminate amount of music loosely prepared. And then after we hit the end of that, we're just going to, I don't know, find some stuff online. Because I have not had the energy nor the mental well-being to actually put together a real show that is nice and polished and all put together. Because I'm not all nice and polished and all put together. So we're going to start, honestly, a lot of this is music that was new like 3 weeks ago before I had to take all my fills and then the America show happened. So it's some new tracks to you, maybe. It was new at the time when I was like, I'm going to play a show about these. I hope you all are doing well. And if you're crashing out, buddy, I feel ya. We're going to start with a track from Vessel, one of my favorite musicians. He hasn't done a full album since one of my favorite albums of all time, Queen of Golden Dogs. But he's, I don't know, he's been around. Apparently the way to make money as a modern classical composer is to soundtrack a ballet. Because he did that, and like Jalen's done that, and who else? I think Amnesia Scanner did one. Like, apparently that's the way you make it in this industry. But he did one of those, and then he soundtracked a episode of Moomin for Christmas this last year, which I have not watched, but I do have a copy of. Hit me up if you want a copy of that, r25_ig on Insta. But this is Meditation 1 by Vessel, and this is a compilation by Do You Have Peace called On Forgetting What They Taught Us. Ugh, I cannot read. We're just going to listen to this song. It's called Meditation 1. It's by Vessel. I hope you all enjoy.

You know they say it's a fucking jungle out there, have you seen it in there? You know they say it's a fucking jungle out there, have you seen it in there? You know they say it's a fucking jungle out there, have you seen it in there? You know they say it's a fucking jungle out there, have you seen it in there?

You know they say it's a fucking jungle out there, have you seen it in there? You know they say it's a fucking jungle out there, have you seen it in there? You know they say it's a fucking jungle out there, have you seen it in there? You know they say it's a fucking jungle out there, have you seen it in there? You know they say it's a fucking jungle out there, have you seen it in there? You know they say it's a fucking jungle out there, have you seen it in there? You know they say it's a fucking jungle out there, have you seen it in there? You know they say it's a fucking jungle out there, have you seen it in there?

I'm not looking at the best.

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1: 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What you just heard was honestly some of my favorite music out there. What you just heard was The Jungle by Park Zero off of M, and before that was Parallel Deserts by Five Star Hotel off of Grey Data. Both of them are some of my favorite power electronics, or no, power noise albums of all time. Before that was Femme Fatale by Gyro Field off of Stimulus. Before that was Testo Skin Part 1 by Brutalismus 3000 off of their latest album Harmony. Before that was Sick Sick Sick by Stomach Book off of her album Goodnight Hypnopomp. And before that was Endorphin Heist by Tracy Breaks off of her album My Twee Monsters. Finally, before that was Boy Let Me Know by Leroy, aka Jane Remover, off of her latest album Status Update Music, my second favorite project as of this year. Okay, now we are going to listen to, honestly, the entirety of the Skull Crush EP by Symphony, Molly, and Omni. I hope you all enjoy.

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I don't fucking know.

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What's good? What's good, my dear listeners? It's a pleasure to be back here with you all at the WRFL station. Hope you all are having a great Monday, early Monday, morning, night, whatever you want to call it. And I hope you're doing well. This is Dissonant Discord from 12 to 2. My name's Ian. And yeah, like I said, it's my pleasure to be here. I'm going to go through real quick what we've been listening to. This is Xylitol off of the album Bloomin' Fantasy with the track Melancholia. Prior to that, we had Tortoise from their self-titled with the song Spiderwebbed. Before that, we had Lettuce from the album Cook. That was Sessions 4. Faust from their self-titled with the song Why Don't You Eat Carrots? Which is a great question. Actually, I met someone today who told me that they were allergic to carrots, so they couldn't eat their salad. That was really sad to see, because I love carrots. And then to start the set off, we had Jason Moran, Blank for Miss, and Marcus Gilmore off of the album Shards with the song Tape Loop a Echo. And that catches us up. I have this message here for you. Kentucky Tenants is a 51c3 nonprofit organization and a tenant union fighting for a Kentucky where everyone has safe, dignified, permanently affordable housing governed by the community. Their goal is to build community power and improve quality of life through greater tenant protections over the city and state, tenant unions, and the creation of social housing options. More information is available at kytenants.org. Excellent. All right, so up next, we're gonna have kind of a shift in genres. This is gonna be a bit of a whiplash show. Without further ado, we're gonna get into a little bit of rock and roll for a bit, and then probably go back to just random stuff from jazz to indie. And back and forth. So if you're into that, stick around. Thanks once again for tuning in. This is this is great. This is gonna be a fun time. Stay tuned.

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0: morning is for the happy. A day is for the behaved. A life in a telly. Give the drugs to the brave. A life lived numb and dizzy. Where's the fucking cab, man? 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I got skincare on my face like I care. I wear a pretty shirt, yeah, that's what I wear. I fix myself and say, well, never mind. I'm just spent, I'm not unkind. Sure, I was born with a purpose. I was born to be nervous. I always hurry and I always spin. Then me and the cabman, yeah, we're living a life of sin. I am all teeth, no face. I'm fine. I just have no energy.
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good? What's good? All right, hope you all are staying groovy out there. I'm going to go through real quick what we've been hearing. We're hearing from Luke Weibert right now. He's actually dropped a couple of new stuff this year off of his plug alias that I intend to play later, but this session I just didn't happen to put it into this list, unfortunately. But we will be hearing from that album in the future, if you're a big Luke Weibert fan and you haven't already heard it yourself. But right now we're hearing from the 2009 We Hear You record. This is the song Dive and Lie Wrecked. Prior to this, we had a song from the Playbox from an artist, a hyperpop artist, I believe, of some variety, by the name of Ethan Plus, from the album Machines, with the song However We May, However We May. Before that, we had Lettuce from the album Cook with Sessions 1. Chad Van Galeen from World's Most Stressed Out Gardener with the track Nightmare Scenario at the top end of the hour. Then before the turn of the hour, we had Brutalismus 3000 from the album Harmony. And the track is Morning is for the Happy with Anya Taylor-Joy. Then before that, we had Stereolab from Emperor Tomato Ketchup with the song Ulv 26. Anna Butters from SML fame with her solo project Mighty Vertebrate with the song Pokemans. Very fun stuff. What a great, great bass player. So we had Chicago Underground Duo from Hyperglyph. I love that song, Rhythm Cloth. It's very chaotic and it's in the Playbox. It's a fun one. Let's see, I'm gonna go to the next song here. This is by 2Charm, titled Arc de Triomphe, from the album Star Scum City. So before the Chicago Underground Duo, at about the 45 minute mark of the last hour, we had White Denim from number 13. And that was the song God Created, Lock and Key. The CIA was prior to that from Surgery Channel with the song Inhale, Exhale. Mr. Bungle from California with the song None of Them Knew They Were Robots. And then from last we spoke, that was the Raconteurs from a live recording at Electric Lady with the song Bored and Raised. That picks us up from where we last spoke. I'm going to go through some of the events that are going on around town if you are so inclined. We got OTS Off the Spotlight 247, Tim Daisy's birthday tour at the 21C Upstairs Gallery at 7 p.m. That is today at 7 p.m. Then Thursday, we have, on the 16th, we have Homegrown Head with Spank. Space Funk Academy and Mystic Squid at Al's Bar at 9 p.m. And then on Friday, we have an evening with Wilco at the Burl. So if you're a Wilco fan, you know, that's pretty awesome. That sounds like a bunch of cool stuff going on. Well, what else? I don't think I have anything else to report, other than that I appreciate you for tuning in, my dear, dear listener. You do not know all of the ways that you inspire and make my day a better day. Oh, you darling, you. Sorry. Okay, I'm gonna stop there.
I can't riff. I can't. I just can't. Improvisation was never my strong suit. All right. Thanks for tuning in. We've got Xylitol once again from the Bloomin' Fantasy with the song Halo. Enjoy. We've got Deerhoof coming up next and a bunch of other stuff. Thanks for listening.

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Samurai. Samurai. You crept along that ledge, shimmy down that

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Hi, what's good, y'all? What a lovely evening we've had, and I hope you have enjoyed the music as much as I've enjoyed playing it for you all. I'm gonna go through real quick what we've been hearing. This is currently Sam Gendel with Sam Wilkes off of Unrelated, with the song Pi Pi Malagui. I'm sorry, I know I'm probably mispronouncing that. Then before that, we had Damaged Bug, John DeWire's solo project, his most recent release of the album Zuzax, and the song Overexposed. With Portishead prior to that from the Dummy album back in 1994 with this song Numb. Prior to that, we had Crack Cloud with their most recent release, Peace and Purpose, with the song Phantom Limb. And prior to that, we had Echo Astral featuring Josalie Pullet from the album Pink Balloons with the song I-90. Baxter Dury from the Night Chancers with the song Samurai. And then prior to that, we have Yura Yura Tekoku. Sorry, not so good with my Japanese. One day I will make sure to look up that pronunciation and be precise with that. But for now, I'm going to butcher it. We have remixes from 2005, 2008 with the song Sweet Surrender as a remix. Love that song. Deerhoof with the album Halfbird was before that with the song The Man, The King, The Girl, and The Spider. Prior to that, we had Xylitol from Bloomin' Fantasy with the song Halo. And actually, that is where we left off.

Darn it. Okay. Anyways, all right. So up next we'll have the Soft Pink Truth, which is the solo project of one half of the experimental electronic music band Matmos, Drew Daniel, who is in fact hailing from our very own Lexington, would you know it? And little known fact, they are a couple. I don't know how long I've been listening to Matmos, and then I just never knew that they've been married the whole time. Like, it's just very funny to me that I just am so oblivious. But yeah, so the more you know. We have Kaki Urch coming in to fill for Dr. Jeff tonight. And so stay tuned for that after this. After the Soft Pink Truth, we will finish out with a song from Karlheinz Stockhausen from the album Stockhausen Mantra. Yes, yes. This is the track Underneath One off of his this is this year's release, Can Such Delightful Times Go On Forever, which is, I don't know if I would describe right now as delightful in any meaning of the term, but you know, to each their own. Maybe he's living in his own world. Maybe that's the move. Just to kind of not exist in reality, because reality is a nightmare. but yeah, anyways, hope you all have a great week. Sorry I missed last week. I think there was something going on last week. There's something that was happening last week. I can't remember, so it must not be important. So, whatever it was, I just forget about it. Till next week, much love, stay safe, and thanks once again for tuning in to WRFL, and this has been Dissonant Discord. I've been your host, Ian. Yes, yes. Till next time.

You're listening to WRFL Lexington, University of Kentucky Student Radio. My name is Kaki Urch, and I am here with you from 2 a.m. to 5 a.m. filling in. And I'm just really glad to do so. And I've got some Guided by Voices getting ready to come up here. And it is called Watch Me Jumpstart. And we will check it out together.

WRFL Lexington, in accordance with federal law and FCC regulations, confines the broadcast of indecent material to between the hours of 10 p.m. and 6 a.m. Sensitive listeners and children are advised to tune out during these times. 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

Yes, indeed. They're two outlaw for outlaw country, and they are Nine Pound Hammer. I think 40 years of Nine Pound Hammer, local band. That's their new record. They are in Europe right now touring festivals. So, but we got a taste of that. I think it came out last week. So speaking of Nine Pound Hammer, there is going to be a show coming up on Saturday down at the Green Lantern, which will be a benefit show for their bass player, Mark Hendricks, who sustained some serious injuries in a motorcycle accident. So just letting you know about that, and I'll let you know who's playing and so forth. It should be a pretty good show. And before that, here at WRFL Lexington, University of Kentucky student-run radio down here on the University of Kentucky campus, we started our set off with Guided by Voices with Watch Me Jumpstart from a big compilation, or not a big compilation, but a big collection. And then after that, we also had Pylon from their hits collection with Crazy. So going way back to the days where a bounce check was a bounce check, question mark. But then all the way straight up to the new with the current Nine Pound Hammer, two outlaw for outlaw country. I've got some more. You know me, I love local music, and I love that this radio station allows us to play local music. So I'm going to go in and out, whatever. More local music here with Letters of Acceptance. Scott Whitten's band with a bunch of other fantastic local folks. This is a tune called Foxhole Hideaway from the Shadow Problems Extended Edition.

That's all them witches at WRFL Lexington, University of Kentucky Student Run Radio. My name is Khaki Arch, and I'm here from 2 to 5 this morning. Happy to be here on a fill-in show. We will play what's long and old, what's long and new, what interests us, and what's local. So we've got a mix, and we'll see if we can't raise some honor to the Harry Dean Stanton Fest, which is just concluding tonight at the brilliant Lucy Jones has put on another amazing Harry Dean Stanton Fest with music, with musicians, with actors, with Sean Young, with all these people, with a major new print of Paris, Texas, shown at the Kentucky Theater. So all hail to Lucy Jones and the people who are in town for that, including John Doe. So, so this is All Them Witches. It's a record called House of Mirrors, and that tune in particular was called Red Rocking Chair. So nice to hear that kind of psychedelic blues. And so I've got something coming up here from a local band called Wooden Wand, which is what we're going to play. We're going to play this great tune called Outsider Blues, which just listen to it. It's beautiful.

the blues. In the parking lot, shot through the pain pills and booze. Christy kept bumping me with her

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3 years on the local circuit. Played twice at the county fair. And the second time, Ben, our friend who worked the business, and said a guy from a label was there. There were two more like him at the next show, staring us down like hawks. And there was love in the air, and all the money was there, and we were going on tour with Candlebox.

New Mountain Goats. You heard it here first-ish. That is, of course, John Darnielle and the boys with Candlebox from the record Days, which I don't think is fully out yet, but there have been dropped a couple of advance tunes. So I got a hand on those. So New Mountain Goats, Candlebox, catchy little tune. Khaki Hirsch here on WRFL Lexington, University of Kentucky student-run radio. It is 2:39 a.m., and we are going until 5 a.m. on a fill-in shift. You know, something old, something new by something really old, because Social Distortion has a new record out. It's called Born to Kill, and let's see what Social Distortion, Social D, our friends, have to say to us.

Oh my. Social D, Social Distortion, new stuff out, 15 years since the last one. Born to Kill, this new one, 2026. So Mike Ness, of course, had been battling cancer, and now he's singing, you know, same thing, same stuff. We love it. We all remember when, well, we don't all remember, but many of us remember when we first built this place and the Prison Bound record just came out. So, you know, salute to Prison Bound, salute to sobriety, salute to all of you all. This is Kaki Urch on WRFL Lexington, University of Kentucky, student-run radio. And I have, let's see, some information about the Urban Forest Initiative, UFI, which is a collaborative group of Kentucky community stakeholders based at the University of Kentucky. The purpose is to promote and protect the tree canopy in communities throughout the state. 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So that's ufi.ca.uky.edu. So really happy to bring you that information. Also, I want to put back in some information about our set previously. I forgot to tell you that we were hearing from Valis. Valis is an amazing local band, and that was a Sad Summer song that they did. We loved to have them at our, we've had them on our, I think, WRFL Live, which is when on Wednesday nights when we have an actual live band play in our studio, and you can hear it. And we've had them open for Geese when we had Geese here for our birthday. And so they're a fantastic local band. And I have another local band all queued up here to hear from. It's a band called Bedford, and their new single is called 1867. And so let's hear from Bedford on WRFL Lexington.

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1: I'm really the wrong person to talk to about that. You know, I didn't like Andy Kaufman. Andy Kaufman didn't like me. I'm sorry that the guy's dead, but I would think that, you know, I always thought that when somebody dies, you talk to somebody that thought a lot of them.

0: listening, Mr. Lawler. I am not a hick. I am not the man from Tennessee. I don't come from Tennessee like you do. Okay?
1: Yes, indeed. What in the world was that? Well, I will tell you, that is Tojo Yamamoto, local band, doing a cover. They've got a cover series that they do. They did a Bowie's Heroes. They did a Ballroom Blitz. They did a cover with Lawrence Tarpey of a Jay Retard song. They did this. And this is them doing a cover of the REM tune Man on the Moon about Andy Kaufman, kind of keeping with their wrestling vibe. They are named after a long time ago Memphis circuit wrestler named Tojo Yamamoto, who them boys in Tojo Yamamoto loved as boys. And now they're men and dads, whatever. Dad band, wrestling band. Larry Joe Treadway, Elwood Francis, a bunch of other people, Jason Groves. Anyway, so we like them. And on the other side, we will hear, you are listening to WRFL Lexington, University of Kentucky student-run radio in Lexington, Kentucky. And we are at www.wrfl.fm online, so you can follow along with what's playing and learn all about us, and that's fine. But let's hear this, and then we'll hear some more good music on the other side.
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WRFL Lexington, in accordance with federal law and FCC regulations, confines the broadcast of indecent material to between the hours of 10 p.m. and 6 a.m. Sensitive listeners and children are advised to tune out during these times. 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

That's another one from that Mountain Goats forthcoming record called Days. That is a tune called Charlie Sheen Reaches Out to the Feds. So, and that has an interesting video with it, with the members of the Mountain Goats dressed up in FBI windbreakers. In any case, Khaki Urch here on WRFL Lexington, University of Kentucky student-run radio. Glad to have you with us on this overnight, here from 2 to 5 on a fill-in. And I am happy to be here. So the other thing we heard before the Mountain Goats was, let's see. A couple tunes. Yeah, before the Mountain Goats, we heard from Tyler Childers from way back in the day. That was a set of music that was live, that was on Red Barn Radio, that, you know, is a gig that people do. And in the, you know, on the CD of it, in case people didn't know, right? Just so you know, someone has written, Tyler Childers is a Kentucky-born singer-songwriter, guitar player, yowler. So, you know, recommended if you like Chris Stapleton and Jason Isbell. So he was the new guy. But what a wonderful, triumphant play of him at the Railbird Festival recently. So Tyler Childers, our home slice there, Charleston Girl, live. Before that, we also heard kind of a local band. Squirrel Bait is their name. They're from way back. Interestingly, that's their second release. It's called Skag Heaven. The tune was Kid Dynamite. And those two records, the Squirrel Bait EP, they're a Louisville band, but they played some in Lexington. And then they gave rise to bands like Slint and Bastro and Gastro del Sol and a couple of other bands. Love Jones, I believe, too. In any case, Squirrel Bait from the second record, Kid Dynamite, those two records are being re-released on not Touch and Go, on Bastro's label. I will think of it, but in any case, they're being re-released, and so that means that they're reavailable on a format that people are into, and thus, you know, possibly reducing whatever the golden ridiculous market for whatever was pressed previously by Homestead. Anyway, happy about that. But how about some new music, right? We get new local, we get old local, and then we've got this thing from Fiddlehead. Tune's called Baby I'll Change, and let's take a listen to it together.

Ladies and gentlemen, we have arrived at WRFL Lexington. The frequency is a cool 88.1 megahertz with winds coming in all the way to the left. The in-flight entertainment for this journey has been provided by Radio Free Lexington, your only alternative left. 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On behalf of RFL Airlines and the entire crew, I'd like to thank you for joining us on this trip, and we are looking forward to seeing you tuned in again soon.

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That is Rabbi Fieber on WRFL Lexington, University of Kentucky student-run radio. That is Lawrence Tarpey and, Brian Arnett, I believe, doing their magic as a duo, make it sound like a big rack of folks. In any case, before that, we heard from Steve Albini with Racer X, the early entree out there with Big Black. Before that, we heard Big Black X, the tune from the band X. Get it? From out in Los Angeles featuring John Doe and Exene Cervenka. John Doe just was here this weekend on the mighty, mighty Harry Dean Stanton Fest by the Queen Princess Lucy Jones. So we are thrilled to honor that this weekend and play that great tune from X, really a picture of Los Angeles. And before that, we heard Thinking Fellers Union Local 282 with Hurricane from the Admonishing the Bishops release. Before that, we heard a beautiful, beautiful piece by Lolly Tree Darnell, who is John Darnell's wife. However, it doesn't matter because her record came out. It's called Forest Fires. It's by Lolly Tree, and that tune was called Saffron. Just beautiful, beautiful, beautiful. Anyway, you are listening to WRFL Lexington, University of Kentucky student-run radio. And my name is Khaki Urch, and I'm here until 5 with you doing a fill-in show. So this band came out with a record called Pogo Rodeo. And so the tune is called Salsa Verde, and let's take a listen together to that.

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0: Yes, indeed. That was about 15 minutes of the Paris, Texas soundtrack by Ry Cooder. And we do that because it is the ending of the weekend of the Harry Dean Stanton Fest. And we are honored that everybody came to Lexington to honor Harry Dean, our beloved Lafayette High School graduate, our University of Kentucky graduate, our former University of Kentucky radio actor and radio news presenter. Definitely proud Blue local son. And this is all put together by Lucy Jones, who's been doing it for years. And so this year she brought a very brand new remastered 4K significant print of the classic Wim Wenders film, Paris, Texas. They played it at the Kentucky Theater. And so that may put you in mind of that. And so what that did out in the listening audience, someone heard the Ry Cooder and said, hey, let's have some Gabby Pahanui. And they called. So we're going to do that on the other side of this. We are here at WRFL Lexington, University of Kentucky Student Run Radio. My name is Kaki Urch, and I'm here till 5 a.m. on a fill-in shift. Okay, so let's listen to this message, and then we will check out some Gabby Pahanui.
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0: Or maybe not with agave Pahanui. We will find it, though, and we will get it to you because we're having a little technical difficulty here. 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And I also want to play this next message here.
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That's a duo by Matt Duncan, a local artist who is local but now is in New York City. So that was from his Beacon album, which is an amazing first release here on Hop Hop Records, the Ross Compton label. And so we heard Good Times, and that was Good Times. And before that, when we heard the Beacon, the title track to Beacon. We're still looking for the Gabby Pahanui, and that's okay. So let's take a listen to something else that we've got set up. It's also kind of local. It's Parking. It's a band called Parking. I know. Why would you name your band Parking? Well, so in any case, we were so honored to have them be the opening. They're from Louisville. We're so honored to have them be the opening band for our most recent birthday bash at WRFL Lexington. I think we turned 38, and it was Die Speets and someone else, two great bands, and Parking opened up. And so I was just absolutely smitten with their work. And so this is from their release. It's called Thirds, and let's take a listen together.

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Shouldn't I know why? Put off whatever until you need it. An experimentation with no real objective.

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And of course, the greatest entertainer of the genre, the chairman of the board himself. So tune in to Frank and Friends, Friday mornings from 7 to 9 a.m. right here on 88.1 WRFL Lexington. All the way to the left.

Well, seek and you shall find. That was the Gabby Pahanui. We did find it hiding away from the Pure Gabby record. Thanks for listening. Thanks for suggesting that. I was doing a little Ry Cooder from the Paris, Texas soundtrack that reminded a listener of Gabby Pahanui. We went and found it. So excellent. What before that? We heard from Broken Social Scene. They've got something new out. That was a tune called Not Around Anymore from that new Broken Social Scene release. Before that, a beautiful, beautiful tune from Silverware, which is a band featuring a San Francisco-based band featuring our local Ainsley Wagner, who's our former general manager here, but beautiful voice there. And that is a tune called No Plans from the LP called No Plans. And so that's where we were, back to the break. My name is Kaki Urch, and I am here on a fill-in show until about 5, or it might be 6, I'm not sure. But either way, I'm here until the next person comes on. Happy to be here with you. Happy to share a whole bunch of music, local, new, old, instrumental, slack key guitar, you know, Ry Cooder, all of that. And so let's take a listen to something that is a local act. It's a band called Whalerus, right? Not Walrus, but Whalerus. We've been happy to have them open for a number of our big time shows and to have them on our WRFL live program, where on a Wednesday night we, you know, bring live music, live local music into our audio studio and put it on the air. It's often very exciting. But they've done that. So here's something from one of their earlier releases, and we'll take a listen to Whalerus.

0: this is kind of a new one.
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dawn at the church of the holy line of the upper room of St. Equifax. It's getting harder to cross out on Monument Road.

the church, the blessed exchange of the upper room of annual dividend. It's getting harder to crash on the carousel. No room remains and no warning bell before the market closes.

What in the world? Local bands, banjos, the best version of Jubilee ever heard. That's all of it. And it's all got Warren Byram in it. In any case, that was Small Batch with a tune with Reva singing. Before that, we had the Jubilee cover with the entire bunch of Small Batch singing. Tree, who you may have seen singing with Tyler Childers up there at the Railbird. He pulled her on stage. And then Warren, the great Robbie Cosenza, late great, and Reva English make up the great Small Batch. And before that, we heard Warren Byram himself with Warren Byram and the Fabled Cane Lands from way back in 2012. With the Heavy Dragoons from his original first LP called Warren Byram and the Fabled Cane Lands. He has a new record out. I got to go to the record release event at the Green Lantern where he pulled a whole bunch of those voices from Small Batch onto the stage and they had an old home week. And that record is called Joy Dogs. And so I've got a bit of that here. This is Khaki Urch on WRFL, Lexington University of Kentucky student run radio. We are here at the University of Kentucky on the campus, and it is a little bit before 5 a.m., which is sort of when this fill-in shift that I'm doing from 2 to 5 a.m. ends. I'm going to put up a program called, it's by Libby Langway. So if I can find it, I will put it up. Otherwise, I will just put up some more music. But in any case, it's been a great morning, early morning, evening, spending time with you. And so let's see. There's a band called The Paranoid Style, which is a really cool band. And it's got a really smart woman in it who is one of the best rock critics in America. And so in that band is a guy named William Matheny, and he's from West Virginia, and he's a great musician, and he has a new album out that I downloaded. I paid for it. I want to go in and, you know, see if we can't find a tune on that we want to hear. Because I was listening to it in the car and it was pretty good. So let's find it, see if it'll go. Let's see, select a track. The quote single, okay, is this tune called If I Were a River, and I did like that, I think, best on the record. So let's see if we can't play that. And maybe not. This Babylon Man song was okay too, which is what it's trying to deal me up. But of course I am struggling with my own Bandcamp ownership here. It's crazy. All right, so let's hear the Babylon Man tune from William Matheny, who has just put out this new record of great, great singer-songwriter material. It's called Material Witness, but this is Babylon Man.

0: 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And we are trying to get, this is Khaki Urch, and I am trying to get this next sort of program to come in with us. And so it's taking me a little bit of time. But let's get something good to listen to while I struggle. You know what I mean? I'm not
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0: Let's put some Tyler Childers on for a while, I guess. I think that might be good.
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1: 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Love don't come easy.
2: I know that it don't. Alrighty, everybody, what's up? Hopefully you're having a good Monday morning so far. It is about 5:17 on your AM dial. We have officially made it to July. It's going to be a good month celebrating here with some great new songs. Let me just tell you about what we just heard. First, we heard from Tanasai the song Sweetest Breeze off of that self-titled album. Then we heard from the Foreign Landers this song called Pictures off of their album Made to Wonder. Next, we heard from the Steep Canyon Rangers their song The Kindest Thing off of the album Next Act. And then most recently, we heard Country Girl, that's by Paper Wings, off of the album Mountains on the Moon. We've got a great lineup for you this morning. 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Keep it tuned all to the way to the left, and we'll get right back into it with some more music.

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0: 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Thanks for keeping it tuned all the way to the left at WRFL 88.1 FM Lexington. You're listening to Tentatively Libby, and I'm your host, Libby. Hopefully you've been enjoying some of the songs we've been going through today. If you've listened to the show before, you know I try to keep it over to that Americana country side of things. Although every once in a while I'll slip up and do a couple indie rock songs here and there. But we've been going pretty strong. Let me tell you about what we just heard so you can go take a listen to it too if you're enjoying it as well. First, we heard from Mike Rogers. That's his song Graves into Gardens off of the album Country and Gospel Favorites. Then we heard from Trey Hensley with a feature from Vince Gill. That's the song Unknown Legend off of the album Can't Outrun the Blues. Then we heard from Flatland Cavalry, the song Flicker off of their album Work of Heart. We've heard all of these albums before if you've listened into the show. Lots of great ones there. Three of my favorites, again, Mike Rogers' Country and Gospel Favorites, Trey Hensley's Can't Outrun the Blues, and Flatland Cavalry's Work of Heart. These are pretty new, so some good ones to go check out and keep on rotation. Lots of good songs on each of these. As we get back into it, we're going to head into listening to the song Dark Days. Here we go.

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1: 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You just heard from Small Batch the song Dark Days off of their album True Love. Then we heard from, you might have guessed it, Allison Krauss and Union Station. That's the song Crazy Faith off of the album New Favorite. Well, it might be called New Favorite, but that's an older album, Allison known, especially around the early 2000s, but a world-class fiddle player. And speaking of the strings, we also heard from the infamous String Dusters the song Up From the Bottom off of their album 2020. Just wanted to let you know what you're listening to in case you want to go back in and listen to it yourself. And if you're interested in getting into anything going on around town, let me tell you what's coming up with our campus calendar here. We have some things coming up next week. That's Saturday, July 11th, the last WRFL DJ training, number 3, will be in the Gatton Student Center Senate Chamber at 12 p.m. If you're interested in having your own, your very own DJ show, just like I do mine, make sure that you pop over on Saturday the 11th to the Gatton Student Center. If you want any more details, feel free to head over to WRFL.fm. into that event calendar. This one will be in red so you can see it. If you have any questions, feel free to reach out and let WRFL know. That's also a shameless plug to follow them on Instagram at WRFL881 so that you can ask questions should you need to. Also, some good content over there. Keep you posted on what's going on around town there as well. Well, we're going to get right back into the music. Thanks for hanging out with me this morning. We're headed into our 6 a.m. hour. Can you believe it? Alrighty, here we go.

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1: Thanks for keeping

Know You Naked. That's off of their album Soft. Then we heard from Lou Oma off of the album Enfold, Song Enfold. And of course then Tinderella by Local Nomad off of Local Nomad and the Soft Rock Orchestra. Heard from them that 5 o'clock hour, bringing them back for this 6 o'clock hour. Again, we've got a lot of good songs coming up. Been listening to a lot of good ones. Keep it tuned all the way to the left.

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0: If you're still listening in, you're listening to Tentatively Libby on WRFL 88.1 FM Lexington. I'm your host, Libby. Let me tell you about what we just heard. First, we heard from Freak Slug the song Miss June off of their album Loose Tooth and a Short Skirt. And then we heard from Audrove the song Minerva off of their album Pop Amoeba. Next, we heard from Buck Meek the song Can I Mend It off of the album The Mirror. And of course, just ended with Roller Coasters Mistakes, Sunset Roller Coasters Mistakes off of their album Quit Quietly. Those were some tongue twisters for us this morning. Hopefully everybody's having a good Monday morning. Thanks for keeping it tuned in to Tentatively Libby. If you've listened to the show before, you know I typically keep us going in that country Americana space, but changing it up for us today, thought we needed a little bit of a switch to keep us moving. Let's get right back into the music. We're going to start out with Purple Flowers.

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1: Alrighty, you've got it tuned all the way to the left. We're almost up here. Just a few more minutes for us this morning. Thanks for keeping it tuned in to Tentatively Libby. I'm your host, Libby. Let me tell you about what you just heard in case you want to go back and take a listen to it. First, we heard Purple Flowers by Elizabeth Bowen. Then we heard from Lady Pills the song Didn't You off of their album Renowned in the Roaring Twenties. Then we heard from Doria the song Make My World off of Super Love 3. And then, of course, rounding us out there, Frankie Cosmos, the song Joyride off the album Different Talking. Now, I told you what was coming up around town, recurring events. Let me tell you about what's going on around town this week in case you want to get into anything. Today, there's the OTS 247 Tim Daisy's birthday tour at the 21C Upstairs Gallery at 7 p.m. And then on Friday, that's the 17th, it's an evening with Wilco at the Borough at 8 p.m. And rounding us out on Saturday, it's the Bolo Mules at the Borough at 8 p.m. Of course, there's still stuff coming up for the rest of the month, and we've even got things on here for September. So if you want to know what's going on around town, head over to WRFL.fm, click into the events calendar, and all the details are right there. Of course, you can also follow WRFL at WRFL881 on Instagram to keep up with everything that we're doing. And if you're interested in becoming a DJ, want to start thinking about it, make sure you do follow us so you know when disorientation comes up for the fall. I hope everybody has a great week and a great rest of your Monday. That's all for Tentatively Libby. Here's some more music.

WRFL Lexington, you're listening to Recreational Delay with me, Madison. Welcome or welcome back. Happy Monday, guys. Great start to the week. We're going to be jamming out for the next 2 hours. You just heard Rec Hall with Delay, which is kind of the theme song for the show, considering the name is very similar. And next up, you're going to be hearing Inhaler with It Won't Always Be Like This.

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1: All the way to the left here on WRFL Lexington, you've been listening to Recreational Delay. If you want to hear about what you just heard, I gotcha. You just heard Tiger's Jaw with Head Is Like a Sinking Stone from his album Lost on You, The Backfires with Turn Off the Lights from the album This Is Not an Exit, Dive with Past Lives from the album Ocean, Inhaler with It Won't Always Be Like This, which is a single as well as a song on the album It Won't Always Be Like This, and Recall with Delay from the album Otherworld. Hope you're having a great start to your morning. It's going to be a great week, great day. We're going to continue on here with State Lines by Christine.

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1: 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Thanks for hanging out with me here on Recreational Delay. It's about 7:30. Hope you're having a great start to your morning. You just heard Cage the Elephant with Aberdeen from the album Thank You, Happy Birthday. West 22nd from the album Nowhere to Be with their track I Can't Help It. Hey Nothing with Bad Influence from the album We're Starting to Look Like Each Other. And Christiane with State Lines from the album State Lines. We're going to keep on rocking and rolling out here. Next up, we're going to have August by Flip Turn.

wasted on an awful thought. Long enough.

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1: WRFL Lexington, you just heard from the All-American Rejects with their track Get This, Jave with Fragile, The Drives with Come Down, and Flip Turn with August. If you're looking for something to do this week, we got the calendar pulled up. Looks like OTS 247 is going to be at 21C Upstairs Gallery, 7 p.m. with Tim Daisy's birthday tour. Thursday, we have Homegrown Head, Space Funk Academy, and Mystic Squid at Owl's Bar at 9 p.m. Friday, we have An Evening with Wilco at the Burl at 8 p.m. And Saturday, we have the Bolo Mules at the Burl at 8 p.m. as well. If you're interested in any of these events, you can always go to wrfl.fm/events and check them out. Get some details on those and always attend. We got 50 whole minutes without a stutter. We're doing good this week. All right, next up, you're going to hear Bloodshot from Milk and Bone and Chromeo.

WRFL Lexington 88.1. That's what you've been listening to here on Recreational Delay with me, Madison. You just heard from West 22nd with the track Sleeping Alone, which is a single. Florence Road with Good Night from the album Fall Back. Jay Somm with Casino Stars from the album Belong. Milk and Bone with Bloodshot from A Little Lucky. And All American Rejects with Get This from Sandbox. It is 8:02 here at the University of Kentucky's campus. And we're going to be hanging out for about the next hour here. We got coming up Delwater Gap with Better Than I Know Myself.

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1: 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You just heard from Bo Stoloch with Santa Fe, Bermuda Search Party with Better Love, Jay Solomon with Lying Around from Kill the Rockstar, The Lemon Twigs with Nothing But You, and Delwater Gap, Better Than I Know Myself. Hopefully you guys are having a great start to your day. It is 8:20 here. We got about 40 minutes left on the show. I'm going to try and play some of my best tracks for y'all. Next up, we do have City by Marlon Bungai.

0: 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I can't think of all this. You know him, you love him, it's Uncle Bill.
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3: 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WRFL 88.1, you've been listening to Recreational Delay. If you're interested about what you heard just now, I got that coming up for you. You had Fan Club Wallet with Know You Anymore from the album Living While Dying, Marlon Funkei with City, which is a single, Bosta Loach with Santa Fe, which is also a single, Bermuda Search Party with Better Love from their album Sidetracked. We got about 30 minutes left on the show here. Next up, you're going to be hearing from Slowpulp with their song Worm.

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1: 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We got about 15 minutes left of the show. We're going to finish out strong here. We're going to start with Hard to Tell by Briston Maroney.

0: WRFL Lexington, we have reached the end of our show here on Recreational Delay for this week. If you ever miss a show and you want to listen, you can go to wrfl.fm-archives and you can listen to any shows I've done for the past 2 weeks. Great way to fill your time, great way to find some new songs that you might love. You just heard from Sharon Van Etten with Comeback Kid, Winter Sleep with I Got a Feeling, and Briston Maroney with Hard to Tell. I'm going to finish us out with one more song, One More Weekend by Maud Latour, and then we're going to have some Democracy Now! Time. Thank you for hanging out with me, and I hope you have a great rest of your week. See you next week.
1: I fell in love with how you emphasize your sentences, and I got a crush on the shape of your name on my phone. Then I fell harder for your 50s movies references, and the world is smaller with you. Maybe I'm not so alone.

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1: Following U.S. attacks on areas in southern Iran early today, the Islamic Revolutionary Guard Corps said it had destroyed fuel storage tanks, Patriot air defense systems, and FPS systems at U.S. bases in Kuwait.
2: Iran and the United States continue trading strikes as tensions rise over control of the Strait of Hormuz. Iran says the strait is closed to traffic. President Trump has declared the ceasefire over. And Republican Senator Lindsey Graham of South Carolina dies at the age of 71. We'll speak with Jeremy Scahill of Dropsite News. Then armed Israeli settlers carrying U.S.-made M4 rifles detained Democratic Congress member Rouhana in the occupied West Bank on Wednesday as he was visiting a Palestinian village destroyed by settlers.
3: They detain us. They block off the road. And then they call the IDF, and the IDF is on their side, not on the side of the Americans.
2: We'll be joined by the renowned Palestinian-American historian Rashid Khalidi on the occupied West Bank, as well as U.S. plans for a new embassy complex in Jerusalem. All that and more coming up. Welcome to Democracy Now!, democracynow.org, The War and Peace Report. I'm Amy Goodman. The United States is continuing to bombard Iran amidst an intensifying standoff over the Strait of Hormuz. On Sunday, U.S. Central Command said the U.S. had struck 140 targets in Iran. In retaliation, Iran's Revolutionary Guard said they had targeted U.S. military facilities in Bahrain, Qatar, Kuwait, Oman, and Jordan. The escalating attacks come after Iran announced the closure of the Strait of Hormuz and President Trump declared the ceasefire was over. On Sunday, UN Secretary General Antonio Guterres said he was, quote, deeply concerned by the serious escalation, unquote. He urged Iran and the United States to, quote, urgently resume negotiations and to address outstanding issues through diplomacy. We'll have more on Iran after headlines with Dropsite News' Jeremy Scahill. In the occupied West Bank, armed Israeli settlers have carried out a number of attacks in recent days, targeting local Palestinians as well as foreign journalists and even a U.S. Congress member. On Wednesday, armed settlers carrying U.S.-made M4 rifles surrounded a van carrying Democratic Congress member Rouhana, who was visiting a Palestinian village destroyed by settlers. Khanna said his delegation was blocked for about 90 minutes.
3: I'm certainly probably the first American politician who's been detained by the IDF and Israeli settlers. I mean, we were at a village that Israeli settlers had destroyed. They had destroyed the school. They had destroyed that village, and we were just looking at it. And these hoodlums come in with machine guns, an M4, an American-made machine gun, and they detain us. They block off the road. And then they call the IDF, and the IDF is on their side, not on the side of the Americans.
2: We'll speak with Rouhana on Democracy Now! On Tuesday. In a separate incident Saturday, Israeli settlers armed with clubs, rocks, and a knife attacked a group of journalists, including CNN's Jeremy Diamond. One of the journalists posted video of the attack on Instagram.
4: Go, drive, drive, drive. Move, move, move, move.
2: Israel reportedly arrested four individuals in the attack on the journalists. The incident occurred at the same location where a mob of settlers beat U.S. citizen 20-year-old Saif Musalet to death exactly a year ago. To date, no one has been arrested for the death of Musalet. Republican Senator Lindsey Graham of South Carolina has died at the age of 71 after what his office called a, quote, brief and sudden illness, unquote. For decades, Graham had been one of the most vocal supporters of war in Washington. Graham died just after returning from a visit to Ukraine, where he met with the Ukrainian President Volodymyr Zelensky. During the trip, Graham pushed for increased U.S. military support for Ukraine.
5: We have a magic moment in time here. In the coming months, if we do this right, increase Ukraine's lethality, get people to help us with Putin rather than propping him up, we can end this war.
2: Lindsey Graham was a leading backer of the U.S.-Israeli war on Iran, as well as a vocal supporter of the 2003 U.S. invasion of Iraq. He also pushed for a permanent occupation of Afghanistan and once called for a preemptive attack on North Korea. After Israel was accused of committing genocide in Gaza, Graham told the head of the International Criminal Court, quote, "This court is for Africa and thugs like Putin. It is not for democracies like Israel and the United States," unquote. Graham became a close ally of President Trump, but during his unsuccessful failed presidential run in 2016, Graham had this to say about Donald Trump.
6: He's a race-baiting, xenophobic, religious bigot. He doesn't represent my party. He doesn't represent the values that the men and women who wear the uniform are fighting for. And you know how you make America great again? Tell Donald Trump to go to hell.
2: South Carolina's Republican governor will now pick a replacement to serve out the rest of Senator Graham's term, which ends in January. Republicans will hold a special primary in August to pick a candidate to run in November. In other news from the Senate, Kentucky Republican Mitch McConnell has finally revealed details about why he's been hospitalized for the past month. In a statement, the 84-year-old McConnell said he fell on June 14th at home and became, quote, briefly unconscious. He later developed what he described as a mild case of pneumonia. McConnell also released a photograph from his hospital bed with his wife, Elaine Chao. McConnell's planning to retire at the end of his current term in January. With McConnell's absence and the death of Lindsey Graham, the Republicans have just 51 votes in the Senate for now. The Justice Department has subpoenaed four journalists at the New York Times after they reported President Trump's new Air Force One lacked key security features, including advanced anti-missile capabilities. The Boeing aircraft had been donated to Trump by Qatar and then refurbished. Trump flew on the plane last week to the NATO summit in Turkey, but then took the old Air Force One home due to security concerns. The Times reported subpoenas were issued to the reporters Julian Barnes, Eric Lipton, who just won Pulitzer Prize, Tyler Pager, and Eric Schmidt. The subpoenas were issued by Jay Clayton, the U.S. attorney in Manhattan, who was recently nominated by Trump to serve as director of national intelligence. Clayton's confirmation hearing is set for Wednesday. A lawyer for the New York Times said, quote, "This brazen act should be seen as nothing more than an attempt to prevent the public from knowing what is happening in their country by intimidating journalists from doing their jobs," unquote. The Committee to Protect Journalists head, Jody Ginsburg, said, quote, "The subpoenas are an extraordinary escalation in President Trump's efforts to threaten and intimidate independent news organizations and have a chilling effect on the work of journalists across the country," unquote. The New York Times has revealed U.S. Secretary of State Marco Rubio has become the de facto viceroy of Venezuela, effectively controlling Venezuela's finances, the distribution of its natural resources, and its government. Rubio's informal role began after U.S. forces attacked Venezuela in January and abducted the Venezuelan president, Nicolas Maduro, and his wife, Celia Flores. Maduro's former vice president, Delcy Rodriguez, has since served as Venezuela's acting president. But the Times reports Rubio has essentially been running Venezuela from afar, even controlling Rodriguez's public appearances and statements, as well as her governmental appointments. The Times likened Rubio's role to that of Paul Bremer, who was installed by George W. Bush to run Iraq after the 2003 U.S. invasion. In Europe, a group of scientists warned extreme heat led to 10,000 excess deaths in the last month. Germany recorded nearly 100 deaths by drowning. Over the weekend, wildfires raged in Spain, killing at least 12 people. It's one of the deadliest wildfires in the country's history. In Greece, authorities have urged residents in Greece's second largest city, Thessaloniki, to stay indoors and secure their windows and doors because of toxic smoke caused by a recycling plant engulfed by a wildfire. Meanwhile, in France, hundreds of firefighters are battling a wildfire south of Paris. A Trump-appointed federal judge has approved a request by the Justice Department to dismiss seditious conspiracy charges against five members of the far-right group, the Proud Boys, in connection with the January 6th insurrection. In his order, Judge Timothy Kelly said he did not agree with President Trump granting clemency to the rioters, but that he had no choice but to comply. After taking office, President Trump pardoned all of the nearly 1,600 rioters for taking part in the attack on the Capitol, which injured more than 100 police officers. Protests are continuing in Houston, Texas, after an ICE agent fatally shot Lorenzo Salgado Araujo, a 52-year-old Mexican father who'd lived in the United States for decades. He was shot after being stopped while driving to a construction site with three other men who were detained. Houston Police Chief Diaz is expected to meet with the FBI on Tuesday in an attempt to access evidence gathered by federal investigators. On Friday, the family of Lorenzo Salgado Araujo and lawmakers gathered to call for an independent investigation after eyewitnesses disputed claims made by ICE agents. Hugo Baldera Ibarra is a lawyer for the family.
7: After speaking with these men, I have no doubt that what they're saying is the truth. I know that these agents, the agency is going to try to cover it up. This is not the first time that it happens. This has become a pattern where ICE agents claim that they use their vehicle as a deadly weapon, that they tried to run over the agents and the agents shot in self-defense. But all three of my clients reiterated that at no point was there ever an agent standing in front of the vehicle, nor was an agent ever placed in the line of danger. That is simply false. And I believe my clients are telling the truth.
2: We'll have more on this story later in the week. There have been protests of hundreds of people over the weekend in Houston. The Justice Department's investigating Yale's admissions practices for its medical school, law school, and undergraduate college. Now, Yale Law School's dean, Christina Rodriguez, and several other law school faculty members are urging Yale's leadership not to settle with the Trump administration, saying it would be damaging to the rule of law and would compromise Yale University's reputation. According to the Yale Daily News, the university's first settlement offer was rejected by the Trump administration. Yale has since offered a second proposal. Democratic Senator Richard Blumenthal of Connecticut said, quote, "As I've told top Yale officials, Trump's word means nothing. An agreement with these corrupt bullies is only an invitation to more law-breaking abuse," Senator Blumenthal said. In election news, a federal judge in Atlanta has rejected the Justice Department's subpoena seeking the names of election workers in Fulton County, Georgia, from the 2020 election. Judge William Ray wrote in his order, quote, "Such a large disclosure of information threatens to chill participation in future elections, which will surely impact Fulton County," unquote. President Trump continues to repeat the false claim he won the state of Georgia in the 2020 election, accusing Fulton County officials of so-called ballot fraud. It comes as President Trump is pushing Congress to pass the Save America Act, which would require proof of citizenship to register to vote and identification at the polls. Meanwhile, in Texas, the state's attorney general, Ken Paxton, has reportedly listed an address where he did not reside while voting in several elections during the last 2 years. This comes as Paxton has warned voters about misrepresenting their residence on election records. The president of PEN America, the novelist Noam Mengistu, has resigned from his position in part because of an article published by the organization about Israeli and Jewish writers denouncing cultural boycotts. Mengistu said in an interview with the New York Times he didn't agree with the publication of the article because it could cast the Boycott, Divestment, and Sanctions, BDS movement, as discrimination instead of protected political speech. Mengistu said, quote, "We have the responsibility to be conscious and aware of how our work can impact and influence those debates, and especially if that means producing work that might actually restrict or limit or suppress what is constitutionally protected speech," unquote. In the email to the New York Times, PEN America said, quote, "PEN America has long opposed cultural and academic boycotts, but we have always drawn a clear line between disagreeing with a tactic and defending the right to use it," unquote. And civil rights leaders are backing an independent investigation into the mysterious death of Nolan Wells, an 18-year-old black college athlete whose body was found last week on a barrier island in Mississippi. Wells had taken a boat to the island with a group of white friends to celebrate the July 4th holiday. The friends say Wells chose to stay on the island when they returned home. Authorities say Wells may have accidentally drowned, but his family has questioned the official story, in part because Wells' cell phone was found not with his body, but in the possession of one of his friends who returned home. Wells' mother spoke at a news conference Friday.
8: "Nolan is the kindest soul. He never met a stranger. He loved everybody. He didn't care if you were black, white, purple, green, looked like a marshmallow. Like, he just wanted everyone to be in peace with one another. He loved life, and God gave him this big heart, which always scared us. Me and his dad had conversations with him all the time, not just about the importance of understanding our history as black people, but also the importance of how you have to move in certain spaces."
2: The family of Nolan Wells is being represented by civil rights attorney Ben Crump, who also spoke at Friday's news conference.
9: "It is because the family has distrust of the Mississippi law enforcement officials giving them a fair investigation where their black son ended up dead after going out on a boat with three young white men. The history of Mississippi is something that they don't just read about in books, but it's a lived experience for many black Americans."
2: And those are some of the headlines. This is Democracy Now!, democracynow.org, the War and Peace Report. When we come back, the United States is continuing to bombard Iran amidst an intensifying standoff over the Strait of Hormuz. We'll speak with DropSite News co-founder Jeremy Scahill. Stay with us.

0: represent the policy of Iran, and that the Iranians plan to make some announcement with the Omanis that they're going to allow an opening of an alternative corridor that's not going to be under Iranian control. And the Iranians told me, and these are Iranian officials that are directly involved with these negotiations, that all of this was just a concoction of the United States. And then, in fact, the Omani government, which, by the way, Trump threatened to wipe the state of Oman off the map not that many weeks ago, that Oman has enormous pressure being put on it by the United States. And so, you know, Iran typically has good relations with Oman, but I think it's notable that in the response, the retaliatory strikes that Iran launched over the past couple of days against U.S. military bases in Kuwait, in Bahrain, in Jordan, they also struck targets inside of Oman. Now, you know, the Pentagon is often very secretive throughout Democratic and Republican administrations. But what we've seen under the Trump administration is that U.S. CENTCOM, Central Command, and the Pentagon at large have concealed the impact of Iranian strikes, in some cases entirely. We don't know the facts to this day of certain things that happened in the first days of this war in terms of U.S. damages taken in the region, but also slow walking any public revelations. The Iranians are claiming that they struck a number of key strategic drone facilities and missile launch sites in the Persian Gulf. And so in summary, what I would say is that Trump, I think, has dramatically underestimated the Iranians from the very beginning. He's engaged in imperial hubris, wishful thinking. He certainly is announcing that this ceasefire is blown up. But the reality at the end of the day is that Iran is not going to capitulate. Trump is used to his bullying tactics working on a domestic political level, certainly within the Republican Party, but also on a global level in other deals that he's pushed through. He engages in blackmail, bribery, coaxing, and lying, and most of all, threats of force to try to achieve his agenda. Look what he's done with NATO countries. So the Iranians are really the first major power that has stood up to Trump and said two things. We're not going to give you some kind of fake victory narrative, just so, you know, all this stuff that goes on behind the scenes is they say to the Iranians, and I get this from Iranian sources, just give Trump this, you know, just toss him this chip and everything is going to be okay. And the Iranians are saying, no, we're not going to do that. Quite to the contrary, the Iranians have shown that they are willing to face the prospect of Trump re-escalating this to a dramatic degree because they believe that they won this war on a tactical level and that they don't need to concede anything to Donald Trump.
1: This is the U.S. ambassador to NATO, Matthew Whitaker, telling CNN's Jake Tapper on Sunday that President Trump's a peacemaker and Iran is controlled by a bunch of crazy people.
2: Jake, and he wants a deal with Iran. He wants to make sure that they never have a nuclear weapon, that they join the world as a contributor and a normalized country. But right now, it's, you know, as President Trump has said, and Marco Rubio has also stated, you know, this country is controlled by a bunch of crazy people. And ultimately, you know, they're going to have to understand the United States is very serious about this and will continue to be clear-eyed on the threats.
1: So that's U.S. Ambassador NATO Matthew Whitaker, Jeremy.
0: Well, as I've talked about on this program before, you know, the Iranians some weeks ago started enlisting the services of senior psychologists to help them, help the Iranian negotiators in their communications to Donald Trump, because they think that he is clinically mentally ill, that they're dealing with a sociopathic, erratic individual. And I think just objectively, anyone who witnesses the public conduct of Donald Trump and then compares it to the quite, whatever you think about the Islamic Republic of Iran's politics, its internal policies, you can't argue that it's not a set of rational actors with institutions that operate in a quite predictable manner. The Iranians have a track record during this war of saying what they mean and then doing what they've said. Donald Trump is all over the map. He has multiple times threatened to bomb a multi-millennia old civilization. He threatened to wipe out an American ally, Oman, the premier multi-decade mediator between the United States and Iran on the nuclear issue. Donald Trump is functioning as a toddler throwing a tantrum, and then some incredibly dangerous warmonger in the world where he's raising the specter of wiping out entire civilizations, of bombing the clearly identified civilian infrastructure of countries. So I would say at the end of the day, you know, what I think kind of captures the essence of this is when we've had negotiations between the United States and Iran, the Iranians have showed up with a team of people, most of whom have PhDs and are subject area experts. Donald Trump, with the exception of J.D. Vance, sends people that overwhelmingly are showing up with last week's golf scores and their investment portfolios. And so I think the situation that we find ourselves in right now is that Donald Trump is again throwing this tantrum. He's threatening all sorts of things. He's saying that the deal is off. My understanding from Iranian officials is that the mediators are saying that he really does want an off ramp in this. He doesn't know how to handle it. He can't fabricate a victory narrative. And they're asking the Iranians to help in that effort. And I just don't see the Iranians doing it. I think they're going to remain entrenched in their position that it's the United States that needs to de-escalate, and that Iran has discovered, and it's known this for years, but it never deployed it, that a weapon more powerful in many ways than a nuclear weapon in the hands of the Iranian state is their ability to impact the global economy by their management and domination of the Strait of Hormuz.
1: Jeremy, before we talk about the death of South Carolina Senator Lindsey Graham, I just want to ask you very quickly about the Justice Department subpoenaing four journalists at the New York Times, delivering these subpoenas to their homes on Friday night after they reported President Trump's new Air Force One lacked key security features, including advanced anti-missile capabilities. This is the Boeing aircraft donated to Trump by Qatar, which he's taking with him after he leaves, says it'll be at the Trump Presidential Library. He flew the plane to NATO, but didn't fly it back. He took the Air Force One home due to security concerns. Now, a number of news organizations have reported this, but the Times has been subpoenaed, and very interestingly, subpoenaed by Jay Clayton, the U.S. attorney here in Manhattan, who's been nominated by Trump to serve as director of national intelligence. His confirmation hearing is on Wednesday. Jeremy.
0: You know, I mean, what we're seeing here is an escalating war against journalists. I mean, we of course, saw this under President Bush, President Obama, the use of the Espionage Act. But what we're seeing here really is the kind of organized crime family kingpin in chief. And Donald Trump believes that he can use the levers of American power to settle his personal scores. You know, it's like the equivalent, the journalistic or free speech equivalent of putting out a hit on the free press. That's really what we're witnessing here. You know, today they come for the New York Times, and tomorrow they're going to come for other news organizations and other journalists. I mean, we are facing a very dire threat to press freedom under President Donald Trump right now. There's no question about it, Amy.
1: Jeremy, we also want to ask you about the sudden passing of Republican Senator Lindsey Graham of South Carolina, who's died at the age of 71 after what his office called a brief and sudden illness. Graham was one of the most prominent supporters of war, and especially the U.S.-Israeli war on Iran. He died just after returning from a visit in Ukraine with President Volodymyr Zelensky. During that trip, Graham pushed for increased U.S. military support for Ukraine.
3: The United States not only recognizes Jerusalem as the eternal, indigenous, and forever capital of the Jewish people, but also that the United States says that we're going to do something about it, not just by recognizing it openly and verbally.
4: We have a magic moment in time here. In the coming months, if we do this right, increase Ukraine's lethality, get people to help us with Putin rather than propping him up, we can end this war.
1: The beginning of that thought was Mike Huckabee talking about what we're going to talk about in our next segment. But that last voice was that of Lindsey Graham, leading backer of the U.S.-Israeli war on Iran, as well as a vocal supporter of the 2003 U.S. invasion of Iraq. Also pushed for a permanent occupation of Afghanistan and once called for a preemptive attack on North Korea. After Israel was accused of committing genocide in Gaza, Graham told the head of the International Criminal Court, quote, "This court is for Africa and thugs like Putin. It's not for democracies like Israel and the United States," Graham said. He became a close ally of President Trump, but during his unsuccessful presidential run in 2016, Graham had this to say about Trump.
5: He's a race-baiting, xenophobic, religious bigot. He doesn't represent my party. He doesn't represent the values that the men and women who wear the uniform are fighting for. And you know how you make America great again? Tell Donald Trump to go to hell.
1: So South Carolina's Republican governor will now pick a replacement to serve out the rest of Senator Graham's term, which ends in January. Republicans will hold a special primary in August to pick a candidate to run in November. Jeremy, talk about the significance of this moment, the sudden death of South Carolina Senator Lindsey Graham.
0: Well, the first thing I'll say is that, you know, Lindsey Graham got his dying wish. He said he was going to be with Israel until his dying day, and he certainly was. He was one of the most passionate supporters of the most violent atrocities unleashed by the Israeli government on the people of Palestine, specifically during the Gaza genocide. He also was one of the major advocates of Donald Trump waging this war against Iran, said it was going to be some of the best money that America had ever spent and that the United States was going to make so much money because of this war. What I would say is that since 9/11 in particular, Lindsey Graham has emerged as a man who was never able to leave the Cold War behind. His worldview was very much shaped by this sort of public projection of the idea that there were communists hiding under, you know, every rock and stone and inside of every closet waiting to pop out and destroy, you know, the American pie and American greatness. And in many ways, he sort of relegated him to a somewhat inconsequential footnote in history because he was so predictably and cartoonishly slavish to the agenda of America as an imperial force in the world. You know, he never met a war of aggression that he didn't passionately back. You know, he was a judge advocate general, a military lawyer, and he often wielded that as though he was sort of the leading American expert in the U.S. Congress on military law. And yet he engaged in a legal analysis that was aimed at actually subverting the idea of any kind of democratic process when it comes to the justice system for instance, enemy combatants or people that were kidnapped as part of the CIA's kidnap and torture program after 9/11. He was one of the most serious backers of the fraudulent narrative that led to the U.S. invasion and occupation of Iraq. And I say he's an inconsequential footnote because you don't need to know much about Lindsey Graham, the specifics of Lindsey Graham's career, because they're not notable for much of anything except the fact that you could always rely on him to support the most destructive policies of a worldview that says that the entire world is filled with nails and America's hammer needs to run around the world finding all of those nails to hammer. I would say that his legacy is that he has sent a message to the rest of the world because of his policies, his perspective, and those like him in the U.S. Congress and in American politics, that the United States will never learn from its mistakes, that imperial hubris is actually the brand of the United States. The fact that he ranted against Donald Trump when he was a candidate and then became one of the most loyal little poodles of Donald Trump's agenda says everything you need to know about Lindsey Graham. But as I said, he got his dying wish. He went down with his slavish dedication to Israel over the interests of the United States and the rest of the world.
1: Jeremy Scahill, co-founder of Dropsite News. Coming up, armed Israeli settlers carrying U.S.-made M4 rifles detained Congressmember Ro Khanna in the occupied West Bank on Wednesday. They also, another group, attacked a CNN crew. We'll speak to the renowned Palestinian-American scholar Rashid Khalidi. Stay with us.

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1: Yes.
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1: 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I'm Cass.
2: I'm Demia.
1: Demia, your eyebrows look so cute.
2: Thanks.
1: They're like a really nice shape right now.
2: I scribbled them on.
1: Eyebrows are tricky. They're really tricky. I got mine to a point where they were too thin, and then I had to grow them back out, and now I like them.
2: I feel like you used to not like thin eyebrows, or imagine yourself with them.
1: They're not thin though, right? Right now.
2: They're thinner.
1: I was like, I was just working on, I was trying to get the shape right, and then I took a step back and was like, oh, I got too thin while I was trying to get the shape right, so I had to grow them back out to get them, I just wanted them to be like 2 millimeters thicker, and now I feel like I like the thickness that I have.
2: They look, yeah, more like normal size now, I guess.
1: Yeah, that's what I was going for. I just wanted normal size, but cleaned up, because I went a little too thin last year. But Demia looks really good with the thin ones. And today they're like, they're so tiny. It's just a little tiny eyebrow.
2: I just do like the line and the eyebrow pencil.
1: Yeah, it's literally just the width of the line.
2: Yeah.
1: I love it.
2: Easy.
1: Easy.
2: Easy to draw.
1: Exactly. I started, like, if you mess with your eyebrows and you look at pictures of yourself, it's so weird because pictures of you, like, with thicker eyebrows, like, don't really look like you anymore. And, yeah, it's really disorienting how much eyebrows.
2: Yeah, when I show people photos of me with eyebrows, they're like, that's you? I'm like, is it really that big of a deal? Like, yeah, obviously.
1: Yeah,
2: not everybody's eyebrows stay the same throughout life.
1: No, they change.
2: And especially living through the... What was it? Eyebrow blindness in like 2012.
1: People were doing crazy things.
2: Everybody thick eyebrows were huge.
1: Yeah, but people were doing like this block. Like it literally looked like a giant rectangle.
2: Yeah, it was there.
1: It wasn't great. That was when I was just going grown out. I was like, just let it do its thing. But then I think in the last few years, I was deciding I wanted to try to shape it to get more space. Mm-hmm. That's what it was. I was starting to do makeup and I wanted space to put the eyeshadow. So I had to get rid of some of the eyebrow.
2: Right.
1: But then I got rid of too much of the eyebrow. I've never shaved my hairline. Have you done that?
2: No.
1: Like, I've seen people online that want to get rid of their widow's peak, and then when they grow it back out, it's, like, sticking up. I don't have a widow's peak, though, so.
2: Yeah, no.
1: Yeah. Anyways, how's your hair? People that are listening, how's you feeling like you need a haircut? Summer cut time? No, I don't know.
2: Yeah, I trimmed my hair the other day. Everybody needs a little trim every once in a while.
1: Yeah. I'm just not willing to put any money towards a professional haircut right now, and haven't since I got my skullet.
2: Mm.
1: So the last time I cut my hair, I just took textured, what are those called? Those thinning shears, and just chopped, just to get rid of some of the weight. Sometimes when I start to get headaches a lot, which has been happening recently, I think it's my hair's fault, and it makes me want to cut off all my hair. I'm like, maybe it's because my hair is weighing my head down. But I had that theory in 2019, and that's what has caused me to shave my head, and it did not fix my headaches. I really thought it would, and it didn't. So I'm not going to fall for that. I'm not shaving my head again.
2: Yeah.
1: Yeah, if you're getting headaches right now, I think it might just be from all the pressure. All the pressure from the heat waves.
2: I think the undercut makes sense if your neck gets hot with your hair, but I still like can't do that. I'm good.
1: Yeah, it would be funny if I got an undercut now because I'm in the process of growing out a skullet and I have a mullet. And so if I also had an undercut, like, it's just long in the middle.
2: Mm-hmm.
1: It'd be weird. Hair. The background is Jeff Goldblum and he's staring at me and I don't like it. So I'm going to have to change the background picture today. What should I change it to?
2: The windows, the original windows.
1: Ooh, that's sinister. Like, original from when?
2: Screensaver, like The Field.
1: Oh, The Field. I just keep starting this song over. It's called Dreamcore.
2: It's good.
1: It's a good background track, right?
2: Yeah, that's what my work screensaver is.
1: I'm going to change it to this one called Sequoia Sunrise.
2: Okay.
1: I like these trees. These trees give me good vibes. Anyways, this is Samia Sagrada Radio. We already said that. This is WRFL. We already said that. I'm Cass. That's Demia. We already said that.
2: And there's a nice breeze outside.
1: There's a nice breeze. It's not too hot yet. Enjoy it, because the rest of the week's going to be real hot.
2: Okay.
1: We listened to a song called This Feeling by Tisha Paradis. We listened to a song called In Synchro by Erike. I don't know. We listened to Soul Revival by Zat Pao. We opened the show with Tango by Akofa Akusa. Which that album, which is called Akofa Akusa, it's been on repeat for me lately. It's so good. Yeah, I thought you guys should know about the songs that we've played.
2: Yeah.
1: Mm-hmm. Yep. I'm gonna try to keep telling you, but that might be the first and last time of the whole show you find out about that. So just remember, you can always go to our website, wrfl.fm, to see what songs we're playing. You can see all the songs we've ever played, and we've been doing this show for a long time. So that's our gift to you.
2: Yeah, and we'll be back.
1: We'll be back at 11 to talk astrology. Mm-hmm. Yeah. Love you.
2: Love you.

Dear Mr. Bernard, we accept the fact that we had to spend 2 hours on a Wednesday afternoon for whatever it is that we did wrong. But we think you're crazy to make us write an essay about your father's music program. What do you care? You see the show as you want to see it, in the simplest terms, the most convenient definitions. You see The Cure, Talking Heads, New Order, The Replacements, XTC, correct? 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

Hey, Lexington people, I'm talking to you because I'm talking about local events. Today, Monday the 13th, outside the spotlight, 247, Tim Daisey's birthday tour is at the 21C Upstairs Gallery at 7 p.m. And that's going to be experimental and cool. On Thursday the 16th, Homegrown Head, Space Funk Academy, and Mystic Squid are at Al's Bar at 9 p.m. On Friday the 17th is An Evening with Wilco at the Burl at 8 p.m. On Saturday the 18th, the Bolo Mules are at the Burl at 8 p.m. And that's all I have for you this week. But stay locked in. There's always things happening and there's always music to support in our local scene. And we're very lucky for that. So we'll be back at 11 to talk astrology. Can't wait. Love you.

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1: I can't do that.
2: I was just wondering who texted me. Ticketmaster.
1: Oh, stop it. Redeem your tickets.
2: They're like 1 week away.
1: Well.
2: What's happening this week?
1: This reminds me of a robot.
2: Okay, before we get into what's happening this week ahead, I have been crying. Like this whole week, I feel like the cancer.
1: Oh my gosh, the Mercury retrograde
2: and cancer
1: been the worst
2: has
1: thing
2: been
1: in the
2: crazy.
1: World.
2: Yeah, like I've definitely been crying and feeling a lot.
1: Yeah, I still am feeling like crying right now.
2: Yeah,
1: I had like an outburst at work last week because they didn't approve my requests off, and then they were like, "Hey, go talk to this manager about it." I go talk to that manager and I'm expressing all my feelings, trying not to cry, thinking he's gonna help. He's like, go talk to, like, you need to talk to, like, this other manager. I said, so I need to talk to somebody else? Like, what do you mean? Everybody just told me to come talk to you. Now you're telling me to go talk to somebody else.
2: Yeah.
1: Like, and then I started crying. And then I went around the corner and I was like, this is happening. And then he came around the corner because he heard me still going off. And he was like, Demia, like, blah, blah, blah, blah, blah, blah, blah. And I was like, I don't care. I don't think I said I don't care, but I definitely just, like, kept crying in his face. I was just like, leave me alone. Like, I'm upset. You guys won't help me. I'm going to talk to them about it today. But, yeah, I cried all night last night going to bed. I was like, I just need to go to sleep. Like, I just want to go to bed.
2: Yeah.
1: I've been overtired, though. I was out all Saturday night for my friend's birthday and worked 8 hours yesterday after that, so.
2: Yeah, I've been overtired from Burger Week.
1: Oh, yeah. I wish I could have had one. They look good.
2: Yeah. I wish you could have had one as well. But alas, Burger Week is over now. So happy end of Burger Week.
1: What's
2: to
1: next?
2: All service
1: Pizza
2: industry.
1: Week.
2: I think that exists too. But to all service industry folks who endured Burger Week, you're amazing. Great job. To all the cooks who were turning and burning those burgers. Are you kidding me?
1: Mm-hmm.
2: I know that I cooked probably 500 burgers last week myself. So, and luckily we use Kentucky Proud beef. So, good for the, I don't know. I don't know if raising beef could ever be considered good for the environment. Because I think beef is like one of the big greenhouse gas ones.
1: Yeah, and I keep seeing things about like, somebody's like, my daddy works at the factory and it's all the same stuff. They just put different labels on it. I'm like, I'm kind of scared.
2: I mean, we should be scared for real because also, realistically, like even before the president was like taking away the FDA, we already had an FDA that was full of people who used to work for terrible companies, you know what I mean? Mm-hmm. Like it would be like the main people who are like lobbying the FDA and making the FDA regulations are people who like work for Monsanto poisonous pesticide company. So it's like, okay, well, so everybody who's making the rules in this society is evil. Cool. Great.
1: Right.
2: Awesome.
1: And then they're just trying to work.
2: Yeah, basically. And then those of us who are out here literally just saying like, hey, that's kind of weird, are at risk of being arrested. So, cool. That's fine. Whatever. They talked about it on Democracy Now! Right before we talk about it here. So, I know I'm allowed to say it.
1: No,
2: they
1: already
2: said it.
1: If y'all were listening before, they'd be talking about it.
2: They already talk about it.
1: But
2: they're
1: like
2: the majority
1: early
2: of our media that we get in this country is propaganda. But mm-hmm. if you don't agree with the propaganda, you're the bad guy. The majority of the food we're offered on our shelves is poison. But if you don't eat it, you're the bad guy. You know what I mean?
1: You know what? Yeah, I gave up last week and I was like, you know what? I'm buying sludge.
2: Literally.
1: And
2: sometimes
1: I bought
2: you just do it.
1: Those beef and bean chimichanga El Monterey burritos.
2: Oh.
1: Have you ever had those?
2: Absolutely not. That would kill me.
1: Sorry.
2: I can't eat beef.
1: Okay, but I'm just saying, that's what I bought.
2: Well, was it good at least?
1: They're always good.
2: Oh, okay.
1: But I'm just like, you know what? I don't care. Went to Save a Lot.
2: Yeah.
1: I did buy frozen salmon, though, so I've been eating a lot of fish lately. Mm-hmm. But a lot of stuff I've been eating lately is frozen anyway, so I just, like, don't care right now. Like,
2: It is what it is.
1: I'm doing what I can.
2: Like, we have to survive. And like I said, we're a part of a society where there's a lot of shortcuts being taken. And so it really falls on you to take the long way if you want to do something ethical.
1: Yeah, and my mom bought me a Sam's Club pizza yesterday, so I'm happy.
2: Pizza! I supported a local business yesterday, and I bought a pizza. I bought a pizza that cost $30. Oh. $30 for a pizza.
1: And it wasn't even more than 12 inches, was it?
2: I think it was. It was more than 12 inches.
1: What, 14? Because it should be less.
2: It was like this big. I think
1: how
2: it was
1: many
2: like a
1: slices?
2: 14.
1: Six?
2: Eight. It had eight full slices.
1: Was everybody full?
2: Yes.
1: Did you have sides?
2: No. Just the pizza alone was $30. I know. Yeah, it's tough. But I'm serious. Like, if you actually go out and buy yourself a nice local tomato and some local basil and some local cheese and make a sourdough crust from scratch, like ingredients, all that, and then you got to pay your work staff too, like $30 is a fair price for a pizza. It's really hard to acknowledge this. But like I said,
1: it's just like not everybody got $30 for a pizza.
2: Exactly, exactly. And so, but like if you do have $30 for a pizza, shop local. If you don't,
1: maybe you got to get
2: that cheap pizza. You got to go to Little Caesars or whatever,
1: that's
2: fine.
1: Checks out.
2: You know, like just be honest with yourself.
1: I do my best to spend money locally when I have it because I'm like, okay, I'm feeling a little hefty financially. Mm-hmm. Let me
2: hit the farmer's market.
1: Yeah, my mom went the other day too.
2: So we have, we were just talking, I wanted to distract us from how painful this is, because I'm going to be honest, this is a lot, what I'm about to tell you. It's not easy news to digest, okay? The new moon in Cancer is tomorrow. That's right, the sun is in Cancer, the moon is in Cancer, Mercury is retrograde in Cancer. Woo! So I feel like if you've been feeling it the way we've been feeling it, then like today / tomorrow, while the new moon is in Cancer, is a really good time for you to just like sit with that and figure out what you want to do about it.
1: I've just been crying. Oh my gosh, you know? I cried at work yesterday morning too.
2: No.
1: My first 15 I spent crying the whole time.
2: Why? Because of work stress?
1: Yeah, people stress me out.
2: Man. Well, I think crying is good. And I mean, when I say figure out what you're going to do about it, I don't necessarily mean sit down and write a to-do list. Sometimes figuring out what you're going to do means like just feeling all your feelings. I mean, when else are you supposed to feel but on Monday, the day of the moon, the day before the new moon in Cancer? Cancer is ruled by the moon. Cancer is at home with the moon.
1: I think also, like, getting those emotions out is just generally helpful anyways. You don't even have to do anything. Just
2: you got to feel it to heal it.
1: Maybe even, thinking about what you're upset about and crying, and then you're like, oh, well, actually, I feel better.
2: Yeah, the other night I was, like, about to go to bed, and I was just like, I really don't want to have a fight right now or cry right now. But at the same time, I don't really want to go to bed feeling unresolved either. So let's just do this. Let's do it. I don't really feel like I have time for this, but let's spend the next 2 hours crying and talking.
1: Yeah, I always prefer to talk before sleep.
2: Yeah, it hurts, but it was, and I definitely went into it thinking like if I start crying, I'll never stop. But even when I feel that way, it's like after like an hour or two, like I actually do start to feel better.
1: Yes.
2: So it does feel scary to let yourself start because you're like, what if I never stop? But once you start feeling, you actually start healing. Wow. And then, you know, it's okay.
1: Yeah,
2: it works out a little.
1: I used to not really let myself cry because I hated when my nose would get stuffed up.
2: Yeah.
1: So I literally would not cry just because I hated that feeling. And I'd be like, well, this is a good way to avoid.
2: Well, it always gives me a headache. Crying a lot makes my head hurt. So like, if you're going to cry a lot, the other thing is you need to put the water back. Yeah. Put the water back, though. You have to drink water or take a bath. You definitely have to drink water. If you need double the water, you can also take a bath. Like, if you're going to be crying, you need to go swimming or take a bath or take a shower. And drink water.
1: Yeah, or like for me, it's like take a nap or be going to sleep.
2: Yeah, and you have to rest. You have to rest because that's exhausting to your physical, your mental, and your spiritual. Like when you cry, it's like a lot is being released. So you have to allow yourself to rest.
1: I love scrolling on my phone and seeing videos that make me cry but happy.
2: That's nice. Happy tears.
1: Like people surprising their kids with like concert tickets or like something they really wanted. I'm like, oh, I'm going to cry. I'm crying.
2: The sun enters Leo next Wednesday. So we actually are going to be enduring this entire week of more Cancer energy. And that is why, once again, I'm going to double down on encouraging you to spend today and tomorrow, where the new moon is in Cancer, like, spend that time getting comfortable with it. And just allowing yourself to figure out how you feel right now, or not even figure out how you feel, but just feel how you feel.
1: Shout out to the Cancers.
2: Shout out to the Cancers.
1: I feel like my opinion on them is ever changing, but
2: yeah. I'm like imagining the Cancers are just thriving right now, but I'm going to ask, if I see any Cancers at work tonight, I will be asking them if they're thriving.
1: I'll ask the one I know. But yeah, she's so like, I'm like, you really are just an enigma a little bit.
2: Mm-hmm.
1: Just, I don't know. They kind of remind me of Geminis. They're like changing quite a bit and
2: yeah,
1: are very quick-witted.
2: Think Cancer has mood swings.
1: Oh, yeah, that's what it is.
2: Yeah, like Cancer is very moody.
1: That's literally what I'm thinking of.
2: Yeah, and so it's, I think like Geminis, it's almost like Geminis, like you can observe Cancer because it's, you understand them having both moods. Mm-hmm. You don't always understand like, you know, the way they, but you're like, yeah, both those moods make sense to me. You're valid. Like, I feel like Geminis are observant and like detached in a way enough to see all of that and mm-hmm. recognize that it's real and it's valid and it's important, but they wouldn't necessarily act like that, capital mm-hmm. letters. Like that.
1: Like that.
2: I don't know if a Gemini would act like that, but but we do like acknowledge it, and I think Gemini has that in them, and Cancer is like almost just letting all of, like, I don't think Gemini would let themselves feel that emotional while mm-hmm. acknowledging all sides of a thing. Cancer will. Cancer's gonna let themselves feel those feelings. You can't stop them. It's like, we came into this life, we were strong, we were flexible, and now you just gotta let me have my moment.
1: I do think that Cancers do like share how they feel quite a bit though.
2: Mm-hmm.
1: Like maybe not exactly like, to the T, but they do their best to try and get everybody to understand where they're coming from.
2: And that's the thing, is I think when a Cancer is like reaching out and you might not even realize they're doing it, and then they can take that personally and be like, mm-hmm. oh, fine, you don't appreciate that I just gave you my vulnerability. Well, I'm taking it back. Cancers definitely need to be validated, and like mm-hmm. you need to meet them. Like, if they're being vulnerable with you, they want you to be vulnerable with them back.
1: Yeah.
2: You know? Reciprocity.
1: There's this girl I've been seeing, like, hanging out with all my other friends. Like, she's friends with my coworker.
2: Mm-hmm.
1: So she's been, like, out with us a few times, and we were talking about our signs. And when I told her I was a Capricorn rising, she was like, if you wouldn't have told me you're, like, a Gemini, like, I would have guessed that you were a Capricorn. And said that I was grounded. I was like, wow, that's awesome, because we've only seen each other at the bar. And you still think I'm a really grounded person.
2: Nice.
1: Huge compliment. I've been thinking about that. I'm like, Capricorn, love Capricorn. Is anything Capricorn right now, or Aries?
2: Bruh, no.
1: We're just in the water.
2: There's something in Aries. Saturn, I think, is in Aries.
1: We're in the middle of...
2: Yeah, Saturn's deeply in Aries. Remember, we talked about this before. Saturn's in Aries for like 3 years. 2025. Yeah. So it like bounced back to Pisces a little bit. But yeah, you're in your return right now. Aries energy will definitely be, especially for you, I think you're going to be feeling Aries for the next few years, because
1: I think that's why I keep thinking and wondering about Aries. I'm like, where is it at? Where's that? Oh, it's present.
2: It's still in Saturn. It's your return. Hello, my guy. My daughter watches this YouTube channel where they're always like, blah, blah, blah, my guy. And so now I say it all the time, like, as a joke, but it's actually infiltrated my speaking, and it's a problem.
1: Yeah.
2: But, so, just so you guys know, that's not the real me. Every time I say that, I'm kidding. I'm just, like, doing a little joke because it reminds me of my daughter and the show she likes, if that makes sense. But, yeah, there's nothing in Capricorn and nothing in Sag and nothing in Scorpio. Like, everything's on kind of the other side right now. But that's summer, baby. It's not wintertime. It's summertime. So we got that very summery-looking chart right now.
1: Okay. Summertime.
2: Summertime. And it's, you know, it's Cancer time. And Cancer, I don't know what to tell you guys. We've been talking about it a lot. It's a big deal. And so, yeah, I think you can do it, though.
1: It's time to cry.
2: Like, yeah, I'm going to admit that it's been a tough week for me, and I've cried many times. But
1: me
2: it's
1: too.
2: Just the beginning. We've got another week of that same energy.
1: It's just the beginning.
2: So let's see how it's hitting next week. Let's see how this energy, this heavy Cancer moon energy has hit us.
1: That is so funny.
2: After another week of it, yeah?
1: Yeah.
2: Yeah.
1: This is Samia Gusagara Radio.
2: It sure is.
1: I almost said something crazy.
2: Samia, blah, blah, blah, blah. We love you.
1: Love you, bye.

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0: Yo, bye.
1: Bye.
0: Bye. We've had such a great show with lots of emotions. I don't know.
1: Yeah.
0: I just love it here. I hope you guys had a good time listening. And
1: yes.
0: We're very excited. Next week, we're doing a specialty programming along with lots of other WRFL DJs where we're going to play sad music only. So
1: next week,
0: it's actually appropriate. Yeah, it's actually perfect for the sadness.
1: I'll take part in that. I'm going to play some, you know what I want to play? Songs from when I was on YouTube as a kid.
0: Yes.
1: And they were really sad and I listened to them for like no reason. I had no experience.
0: I can't wait.
1: Whatever they're singing about.
0: Weirdly, last week I was playing some of my favorite depressing songs from high school, but I've got plenty more depressing songs for you guys. So
1: exactly.
0: Next week, get ready to cry with us big time. We're very excited.
1: Yeah, let's like reel it in.
0: Reel it in.
1: Cancer season.
0: Yes, we're leaning into the cancer season. Samia Sagrada Radio. Have a beautiful week. And
1: have
0: keep
1: a
0: listening.
1: Day.
0: Yes, and keep listening to WRFL if you know what's good for you.
1: Thank you.

0: Alfred, what am I listening to?
1: It's the radio, Batman.
0: What is radio?
1: It's the place where you get sick music from WRFA Lexington.
0: Can we trust it?
1: Well, it's your only alternative left, Batman.
0: Oh, okay. I'm gonna go fight some crime and listen to some sick beats on WRFL Lexington. Do you know why, Alfred?
1: Why?
0: Because I'm the Batman.
2: It's Monday, and you actually don't know what that means.
3: You don't know what that means, because it's also before the hour of 10 p.m.
2: That's true. But for those of you who don't know out there, this is D-Generation Z. My name is Wyatt, and to the right of me is my esteemed co-host, Ashton the King Arthur. How you doing tonight? Today, I should say.
3: This lovely, first minute and 40 seconds of the afternoon. I'm doing pretty good, though. Yeah.
2: All right.
3: I'm on the clock.
2: If you haven't figured it out by now, we are not your usual noon on a Monday DJs. We are giving you a surprise, special, limited edition daytime episode.
3: Only one of 5,000 produced.
2: Please do not attempt to adjust your dial. We will return it to you as soon as you are grooving. We're just going to get right into the music, yeah. Don't you think? We're going to play you a little bit of the best there is, best there was, best there ever will be. Because I'd say that's all we know how to do.
3: You know, they're saying that D-Generation Z, it's to place the D-Generation B.
2: That's what I've heard.
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1: Welcome back, folks. You just heard Miles Davis with the theme Take One. That's from the new remaster of Miles 56. Before that, it was Wire with Ex-Lion Tamer off the album Pink Flag, preceded by Green Monkey by America from Hat Trick. And kicking off the show this fine day, a little bit of Deep Purple, Sail Away from the album Burn. It's a favorite of mine. It's a beautiful day out right now. Heck of a lot better than all that rain we've been getting lately, but who knows, anything could happen. I'm not going to waste y'all's time. I know you're not here to listen to me talk. We're going to get into a little bit more music. Starting it off with some MJ Lenderman, only on this surprise daytime episode of Degeneration Z.

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1: 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Welcome back, dear listeners. You just heard a little Wilco with Passenger Side off their album AM. Before that, it was The Band with We Can Talk. That is from music from Big Pink. Right before that, a favorite of mine, Amazing Rhythm Aces, The End Is Not In Sight, or The Cowboy Tune from their album Too Stuff to Jump. And kicking it off that time, the one and only Mr. MJ Lenderman, a song called Rudolph, of his album Manning Fireworks. Very excited for that next MJ Lenderman album. We've been hearing a little bit of the leaks here and there. You know, he's been debuting some new stuff live. I think we got something really good on the horizon here. I'm a big fan. But you don't got to listen to me to tell you what to listen to. You just got to listen to what I'm playing. So we're just gonna jump back into it. Yeah, I think so. Here's a little track off an album from this year. Some of you might have heard, some of you might have not. If you've been listening to the station a lot, you probably heard it a bit. It's been in some heavy rotation. A group called the Boojums, only right here on Degeneration Z.

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1: Welcome back, folks. You just heard Bo Daggett with Camel off their album Smiling Like the Butcher's Dog. It's a hot new release from a friend of the show, friend of the channel, and a favorite of mine that I've been listening to a lot here lately. Before that, it was Joyce Manor with the title track off their new album, I Used to Go to This Bar. Right before that, it was a bit of a classic in my book, one that I hear at least once every couple days, I would say. A very, very high favorite of mine, In the Mouth of Desert by Pavement, all slammed and enchanted. And kicking off that track, another new one, Gravy by the Boojums off their new self-titled album. Folks, we've got a lot of good stuff going on around town this week. Today, Monday the 13th, we have OTS247. That is Tim Daisy's birthday tour. That is at the 21C Upstairs Gallery at 7 p.m. Thursday, we have Homegrown Heads, Space Funk Academy, and Mystic Squid at Al's Bar at 9 p.m. Friday, oh, this one's near and dear to my heart. And listener, I am heartbroken that I won't be there. You heard him before, just a few minutes ago, An Evening with Wilco at the Burl at 8 p.m. And then Saturday, we have the Bolo Mules, also at the Burl at 8 p.m. Some very cool stuff going on around town this week. Who knows? Anything could happen. Could be a fun one. You know, if my co-host were here right now, the intrepid Ashton the King Arthur, he's stepped out of the room for a moment, he might have some discrepancy with what I'm about to say. He might find it somewhere in his heart to disagree with me. But he's not here, so I can say this fully and without shame. Listener, this next song is by the greatest band of all time, Black Sabbath. Only on Degeneration Z.

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1: Welcome back, folks. We've reached the halfway point of our time together here on this very special surprise daytime episode of D-Generation Z, where you just heard Frank Zappa and the Mothers of Invention with Zombie Wolf off the album Overnight Sensation. Before that, it was a little Steely Dan, a song called Daddy Don't Live in That New York City No More from the criminally underrated Katie Lied. And kicking it off that block, I'll say it one more time, the greatest band ever, Black Sabbath, the song called After Forever from Master of Reality. And who is that just walked into the station? By golly, it's my co-host, the boy wonder of broadcast wisdom, Ashton the King Arthur.
2: You know Black Sabbath is not the best band ever. It's the Smiths.
1: Do you want to say that in the mic real quick?
2: The Smiths are the best band ever.
1: Wrong! We're going to hear some more music right now.
2: It's opposite day. It's opposite day.
1: We're going to hear a little bit more music only on D-Generation Z.

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1: 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Yeah!
2: Welcome back, folks. You just heard the one and only Mr. Bob Dylan with It Takes a Lot to Laugh, It Takes a Train to Cry from Highway 61 Revisited. Before that, it was Bright Eyes with Classic Cars off the album Casadega. Right before that, a little band called Big Star with When My Baby's Beside Me off of the album Number One Record, which unfortunately I'm told did not go number one.
3: Oh. I got nothing, man.
2: kicking off that block, Neil Young with Crazy Horse, Cinnamon Girl, off the album Everybody Knows This Is Nowhere. It is currently 1:18 in the p.m. and me and Ashton are having a grand old Monday afternoon. Wouldn't you say so?
3: I'm tired, boss. Tired. Been up since 6.
2: I'm sorry to hear that, man.
3: I'm just gonna...
2: Oh, well, Ashton's taking a nap. And while... Oh, hey, go back to sleep. Go back to sleep.
3: I had a dream.
2: No, go back to sleep. Shut your eyes. Go back to sleep.
3: Black Sabbath's better than the Smiths.
2: That wasn't a dream. That was reality. Degeneration Z.

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0: 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And we're back, ladies and gentlemen, on a very crisp Monday afternoon.
1: Hey, everyone.
2: I'm here too.
0: You're my enemy. You just heard the theme, Take Two, by Miles Davis off his album Miles 56. Right before that, we had Frankenstein by the Edgar Winter Group off their album They Only Come Out at Night. And to kick it off, we had Parliament's Getting to Know You off their album Clones of Dr. Funkenstein.
1: Mm-hmm.
0: Little.
1: It's a gem. Little gem.
0: Little Frankenstein adjacent theme there.
1: Oh, I didn't even plan that.
0: He gets mentioned twice.
1: That's true.
0: And it is implied.
1: And if you caught that, dear viewer, we're so very proud of you.
0: Yep. All of our shows have very deep subtext. You have to be looking for it.
1: There is lore. There is a plot.
0: There's a narrative. It's like an ARG, kind of.
1: And if you can solve it all, it actually forms a treasure map that will take you to a buried chest full of gold somewhere in Lexington.
0: And that's true.
1: That's 100% true.
0: My name is Wyatt Charles Cooper, and you can quote me on that.
1: My name is Ashton Francis Arthur, and you can quote me on that.
0: Curses.
1: And we are Degeneration Z.
0: So, let's just jump back into the music, I think.
1: I think that's a grand idea.
0: The mournfully limited time we have left.
1: But, if you want to hear more from us, we DJ every Tuesday night, Wednesday morning, except for this coming one.
0: Yeah,
1: we're back next week.
0: We got some stuff coming up.
1: Midnight to 2 a.m.
0: Pull up.
1: Degeneration Z.
0: Pull up.
3: 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It's all about a cowboy who does a lady a dishonor. Must have been a Texan. Must have been a Texan. This is a song about him trying to ride away from the terrible thing he's done. Called stealing.

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1: 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Before that, it was a little underrated, underappreciated gem of a band called Elf, fronted by one name you might recognize, Mr. Ronnie James Dio, before Sabbath, before Rainbow, before any of it, a young Mr. Ronnie Dio. Band called Elf, song called First Avenue off their self-titled debut album. Kicking off that block, favorite of mine, Uriah Heep, their song Stealing from the album Sweet Freedom. Ashton, you got anything to say to the people?
2: Like Dio, like the vampire?
1: Dio? Yeah, Dio, like the vampire.
2: Like from JoJo?
1: Yeah.
2: Wow, that's kind of scary that he's real.
1: No, because he made like a bunch of good music and stuff. He's like they like play him up in the cartoon to like be really evil and scary, but in real life he was like super chill.
2: So it's like a branding thing.
1: Yeah.
2: Okay.
1: It's kind of like Ozzy. You know what I mean? Like his whole image is like Prince of Darkness, whatever. But then like everyone who met him was like he was just like chill and really nice. It's kind of the same thing with Dio. Like he's like an evil, scary vampire in the cartoon, but then in real life he was just like a short guy who sang really well.
2: But did he really have beef with those like with those like English people?
1: Well, we should all have beef with English people.
2: True.
1: We've reached the end of our time with you here today. We've just got a few more songs. So, as is customary...
2: There's no good night, though.
1: We'll modify it a bit for you. We will bid you adieu.
2: Good afternoon.
1: Goodbye. And good day. Bang. D-Generation Z. Good afternoon.

0: Thank you, that was Machine Gun.
1: 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There seems to be no intelligent life.
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This is Mag from Subspiria, and we are about 20 minutes into our show for today. You just listened to Houston by Lucky off of the album Biting Heels. We also listened to Perfect Pain, which is another track by Lucky off of the same album. Before that, we listened to local artists Tiny Tiny's songs Born Yesterday and Ultra City off of their album Ultra. We started off our show with Audrobe's album Pop Amiibo. Specifically the songs Dime Guru and Red Planet Pipe Dream. Coming up, we're going to be listening to Maps off the album Being No One, Going Nowhere, Station by Call and Response, Electric Blue by Arcade Fire, and Yellow Roses by Forest Fire. 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
0: Well, you see, Doc, I'm a really big fan of hip-hop and electronic music. 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

This has been a scheduled test of the emergency alert system. In the case of an actual emergency, the announcement you just heard would be followed by official information about the emergency and instructions for listeners.

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This is Mac from Subspheria. We are about 45 minutes into our show today. I apologize for any interruptions. The last song that we listened to was Electric Blue by Arcade Fire off the album Everything Now. We also listened to Memory Swerver and Hologrammer by Phantom Wave off of the album Echoes Unknown. Before that, we listened to Call and Response's song Station off of the album Winds Take No Shape and the song Maps off of the album Being No One, Going Nowhere. Coming up, we're going to be listening to Yellow Roses by Forest Fire, The New by Interpol, a song by A Broken Social Scene, Rebellion by the Arcade Fire, and Past Lives by Local Natives. So if you like indie pop and indie rock, make sure you keep your radio tuned all the way to the left at 88.1 WRFL Lexington.

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1: 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This is Mac on Suspiria, and we have about 25 minutes left for our show today. We just listened to Neon Pulse by Daniel Avery off of the album Tremors. We also listened to the songs Tone Bender and The Way Snowflakes Fall off of the album In the Presence of Nothing by Lilies. Before that, we listened to Tiger's Jaw's latest album, Lost on You, specifically the songs Head is Like a Sinking Stone and Breezer. Before that, we listened to Fan Club Wallet's songs Head On, Know You Anymore, and Am I Being Greedy off of the album Living While Dying. Coming up, we're going to be listening to Rebellion by Arcade Fire, Past Lives by Local Natives, Dark Days off of the album Being No One Going Nowhere, and Alone with the Wires by Forest Fire. If you like indie pop and indie rock, make sure to keep listening and keep your radio tuned at 88.1 WRFL Lexington.

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1: Oh, hey, Luke. 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
0: That's sick. 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
1: 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We got freeform jazz, electronic, and electronic again.
0: Wow, this must have taken forever to build.
1: It took me hours. So much painstaking mining, crafting, mining again, and building. Thankfully, nothing, and I mean absolutely nothing, can ruin this
0: moment. Oh my God, watch out! Welp.
1: Stupid creepers. 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
0: In real life and, not in Minecraft?
1: Oh. Yeah, that makes sense. Let's do that.

The time now is 4:06. You've got it tuned all the way to the left, 88.1 WRFL Lexington. My name is Jack Minokes. The name of this program is Asleep at the Wheel. This show is on every single Monday afternoon from 4 to 6 p.m. right here on your only alternative left in Lexington. 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And on this Monday afternoon, feel free to give me a call at 859-257-9735. That's 859-257-WRFL. I'll be on the other side of that line until 6 p.m. this evening to help you out with all of your questions, comments, concerns, complaints, requests, anything music or radio related, or you just want to chat. Again, the number to call is 859-257-9735. We're going to start off this Monday set in the 4 o'clock hour with a track from the new Sparta record. That's all capital S-P-A-R-T-A, Sparta. Got a new record called Cut a Silhouette. From that record today, we will hear Mystery of Missing. It's going to be how we start our set here. But we've got tons of stuff lined up all the way until 6 p.m. on this Monday's edition of Asleep at the Wheel. Thank you guys so much for tuning in. My name is Jack Minokes. The name of this program is Asleep at the Wheel. And you are listening to 88.1 Radio Free Lexington.

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The time now is 4:33. You've got it tuned all the way to the left, 88.1 WRFL Lexington. My name is Jack Minokes. The name of this program is Asleep at the Wheel. This show is on every single Monday afternoon from 4 to 6 p.m. right here on your only alternative left in Lexington. That's 88.1 WRFL. 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All programming that you missed or programming you just want to hear again can be found at wrfl.fm/archives. And on this Monday afternoon, feel free to give me a call at 859-257-9735. That's 859-257-WRFL. I'll be on the other side of that line until 6 p.m. to handle all of your questions, comments, concerns, complaints, requests, anything music or radio related, or you just want to chat again. The number to ring, a ding ding, is 859-257-9735. In that last set, we heard from Sparta with Mystery of Missing, Fiddlehead with Baby I'll Change, Military Gun with Fill Me with Paint. Last track that we heard was Late Antique with Humanity Chant. Up next, we're going to hear from Zoe Amba. We've got a new record out called Eyes Full. We're going to hear Child You'll See from that record. I'll be back one more time before 5 o'clock, Lexington. So until then, don't touch that dial. Keep it locked here all the way to the left, 88.1 WRFL. Keep it locked here to Asleep at the Wheel. My name is Jackman Oaks, and you are listening to Radio Free Lexington.

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tonight at the 21 Seas Upstairs Gallery, beginning at 7 p.m. It's outside the spotlight, number 247. Tim Daisy's birthday tour tomorrow over at Al's Bar, Homegrown Head, Space Funk Academy, and Mystic Squid at 9. Friday, an evening with Wilco at the Burl. That's the next few days in and around Lexington, as far as we know, at our website, wrfl.fm/events. There you'll see not only all of the events that we have compiled in chronological order, but a space where you can give us some information about your community event. 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And it doesn't have to be a concert. Doesn't have to be a concert. But it can be more. It can be anything you think WRFL listeners would be interested in knowing about. Again, to see not only all of the list that we have currently compiled in chronological order as far as events go around town, but also to give us some information about your community event. That webpage is wrfl.fm/events. The time now is 4:52. Got it tuned all the way to the left, 88.1 WRFL Lexington. My name is Jackman Oaks. The name of this program is Asleep at the Wheel. Thanks for listening. The show is on every single Monday afternoon from 4 to 6 p.m. on 88.1 WRFL. Real quick, in that last set, we heard from Zoe Amba with Child You'll See in Cosmic Ear with Father and Son. Got a couple more before the end of the hour here, but I will be back on the other side of 5 o'clock. Until then, don't touch that dial, Lexington. Keep it locked here all the way to the left. Keep it locked here on Asleep at the Wheel. My name is Jackman Oaks, and you are listening to 88.1 Radio Free Lexington.

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3: Mr. Data? The Federation has charted but not explored several Class M planets in that area. 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

Time now is 5:08. You've got it tuned all the way to the left, 88.1 WRFL Lexington. My name is Jack Minokes. The name of this program is Asleep at the Wheel. The show is on every single Monday afternoon from 4 to 6 p.m. or right here on your only alternative left in Lexington. 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And on this Monday afternoon, feel free to give me a call at 859-257-9735. That's 859-257-WRFL. I'm on the other side of that line until 6 p.m. this evening, where I can help you out with questions, comments, concerns, complaints, requests, anything music or radio related, or you just want to chat. Again, the number to dial is 859-257-9735. We just heard from Don Williams, posthumous release from Don Williams called Epilogue. The Cellar Tapes, made up of a bunch of tracks that they found in the cellar of his estate in Tennessee, and threw together on a compilation. Fun stuff there. We're going to hear All Them Witches up next from their new record, House of Mirrors. It's the opening track. It's called Red Rocking Chair. You might recognize it. We've got that and so much more lined up all the way up until 6 p.m. on this Monday's edition of Asleep at the Wheel. Thank you guys so much for tuning in. My name is Jack Minokes. This is Asleep at the Wheel, and you are listening to 88.1 Radio Free Lexington.

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Time now is 5:34. You've got it tuned all the way to the left, 88.1 WRFL Lexington. My name is Jackman Oaks. The name of this program is Asleep at the Wheel. It's about 5:30 in the afternoon. The show's on every Monday afternoon from 4 to 6 p.m. Not only is it broadcasting on your radio live, it's also streaming live worldwide at wrfl.fm/stream. If you're not able to catch Asleep at the Wheel or any of the other programming live via our stream or on the old style radio like Grandpappy used to do, you can find our archives at wrfl.fm/archives. And in the last 25 minutes of this Monday's edition of Asleep at the Wheel, if you have any questions, comments, concerns, complaints, requests, anything music or radio related for me, Jackman Oaks, feel free to give me a call at 859-257-9735. That's 859-257-WRFL. Be on the other side of that line until 6. See what we can do for you. In that last set, we heard from All Them Witches with Red Rocking Chair, Ed O'Brien with Incantations. That last track was The Lemon Twigs with Fire and Gold from their new one, Look for Your Mind. Although this Monday's edition of Asleep at the Wheel is almost over, the fun is not anywhere close to stopping. In fact, just beginning. Up next at 6 p.m. It's easily suggestible. We also got the Paco Billy Hour, Old School Hip Hop, and Matt's Metamortuary rounding out Monday nights and Tuesday mornings. There's all kinds of great content for the rest of the night and beyond on WRFL, and it all starts up next with Easily Suggestible at 6 p.m. at the conclusion of this Monday's edition of Asleep at the Wheel. We're going to get back to the music here. I'll be back one more time before 6 p.m. to say goodbye, Lexington. Until then, don't touch that dial. My name is Jackman Oaks. The name of this program is Asleep at the Wheel. And you are listening to 88.1 Radio Free Lexington.

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Just like WRFL's on-air content, The Rifle is constantly changing. 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A digital archive of The Rifle dating back to 1987 can be found at wrfl.fm/rifle.

nations gave it a fashion not in fashion yet. Across the narrow courtyard, you could almost hear the neighbors complain. Vincent crowed, Desmond was a Bowie fan, took Judy from the Mud Club,

Sheila May, a Pantone Palette wardrobe guide. A handful of Excedrin helped her. During the days of Factsheet 5, chapters spent in Paris that she referenced almost daily for years. Gordon saved his photographs of Dolly Reed, neatly labeled notebooks with the covers wrapped in Harris tweed, with Girl One and the Goose Guns playing

signed a cherry red. Tweet pop relic woodsmith selling fables stuck inside our heads. A band of woolly mammoths where we dubbed our own extinction a tree. Waking up, I found myself in Arkansas. Tuesday night arena with a Vegas beat of Jabberjaw. Your head was tilted slightly.

The time now is 5:51. You've got it tuned all the way to the left, 88.1 WRFL Lexington. My name is Jackman Oaks, and I'm signing off from this week's edition of Asleep at the Wheel. I'll be back next week at 4 p.m. for another edition of this program. If you tuned in today and liked what you heard, it'll be more of the same next week. If, for whatever reason, you didn't like this Monday's edition of Asleep at the Wheel, don't worry, there's something for WRFL, something on WRFL for you. And it might just be up next. The Easily Suggestible. Easily Suggestible is not the only thing we have going on tonight. It is the next program, but there's all kinds of great programs on Monday evenings, Tuesday mornings, and beyond. Easily Suggestible, the Paco Billy Hour, Old School Hip Hop, and Matt's Metal Mortuary. And that's just the next few hours, folks. Catch as much of it as you can live. And what you miss can be found at wrfl.fm/archives. In that last set, we heard from Thomas Dahlbaum with Big Boy and Tully Craft with Vacaville from their 2019 record, The Railway Prince Hotel. We're going to end today with Priests from their 2017 record, Nothing Feels Natural. We're going to hear Appropriate. That'll be how we round out the show on this Monday's edition of Asleep at the Wheel. Until next week, Lexington. Take care of yourself. Test your drugs. Be careful when interacting with law enforcement. You can help control the pet population by getting your pet spayed or neutered. I love you. See ya.

0: Ladies and gentlemen, we interrupt our program of dance music to bring you a special bulletin from the 88.1 WRFL Lexington newsroom. At 20 minutes before 8 Eastern Time, Professor Clark of the WRFL student radio station, Lexington, Kentucky, reports observing several explosions of alternative music occurring at regular intervals from the planet Mars. The spectroscope indicates the ad-free music to be moving towards the Earth with tremendous velocity. Professor Wells of the observatory at Princeton confirms Clark's observations and describes the phenomenon as, quote, like a jet of blue flame shot from a gun, unquote. We will now return you to the music of Ramon Raquello, playing for you in the Meridian Room at the Park Plaza Hotel, situated in downtown New York.
1: Good evening, Lexington. This is Randy, and you are listening to Easily Suggestible on 88.1 WRFL, your only alternative left. Thank you, Jack, for that excellent promotion and show. I appreciate it. So today we are doing a themed show. I haven't gotten to do one in a while, either due to not being prepared enough because I've been on vacation or you know, whatever reason. Some have been for Phil's, and I just, you know, don't usually prepare theme shows for Phil's. But today, yes, we have a theme. What is that theme? I have to remember. Oh, yes. We are doing superstitions and luck and fate and all those ideas. The idea of maybe believing in some type of, I'm not going to say a power, but sure, we'll call it a power. Believe in some type of power that maybe acts for or against you, and superstitions around that. So that's the idea of the show. This was a listener suggestion. So if you want to suggest a theme for a future show, you can give me a call here at the station, 859-257-9735. It's 859-257-WRFL. And as you can see, I take those and I turn them into shows. So without further ado, we're going to go ahead and get started with some music. So keep it tuned all the way to the left.

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1: All right, all you beautiful people out there, let's talk about what you just heard. We just did Too Tired by Lucky off of Biting Heels. Before that was Nights by Telescreens off of Why the Lights Flicker. Before that we had Cure Upon the Hill by, hang on, I looked it up, by Fi Lassie. There we go, Fi Lassie, F-A-I-L-A-C-I, off of Elephant in the Room. And then before that, we had Chaos Ball by Bike Routes off of Prairie. And that was where we started. So this show, the theme we're going to be going for is luck and fate and superstition and all that good jazz. So if you have any suggestions for songs that go along that line, by all means, you may call here at the station, 859-257-9735. In the meantime, though, we're going to roll right along, keep playing some music, so keep it tuned all the way to the left.

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2: 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More information about the club and how to get involved is available on the Kentucky Music Business Club's BB Involved page or on Instagram at kmbc.uky. Okay, so let's talk about what you just heard, shall we? Right before my talking was Killing Moon by Echo and the Bunnymen off of Unraveled. That song talks a lot about fate, and Killing Moon obviously is an omen, so there you go. Fits right in with the theme. Also, talking about luck, we had Lucky by Babe City. That is a single. And then we started that set off with Social Distortion, Born to Kill, off the album of the same name, that name being Born to Kill. You're listening to 88.1, your only alternative left. I am Randy, and this is Easily Suggestible, the show where we take a theme and try to go with it for a couple hours. And that theme today is fate, luck, and omens. This was a listener-suggested show idea, so I'm doing my best with my easily suggestibility. Easy suggestibility. That's what we're going for. All right. If anyone has a suggestion for a future theme for a show, give me a call here at the station, 859-257-9735. You can also email me at easilysuggestible@gmail.com. I do still have that address. It's around. You can use it. We've got more great music coming up. So, yeah, keep it tuned all the way to the left.

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1: All right, Lexington, let's talk about what you just heard. So that was Fables by Rahil and Beck off of Bended Light. Before that was Lucky by Biff Naked from iBifficus. And then we started that set off with Astral Valley by The Breakers off of Voodoo Treatment. My name is Randy. You are listening to Easily Suggestible here at 88.1 WRFL Lexington, Radio Free Lexington. Let's talk about what's going on around town, yeah? I think that would be fun. So let's see. Monday the 13th. What day is it? It's Monday the 13th. That's today, guys. Starting at 7. So you got like, 16 minutes? I can math. We have the OTS 24/7 Tim Daisy's birthday tour at 21C Upstairs Gallery. That is, again, at 7 p.m. That says Thursday, not Tuesday. Thursday on the 16th, we have Homegrown Head, Space Funk Academy, and Mystic Squid at Al's Bar at 9 p.m. Friday the 17th, we have An Evening with Wilco at the Burl at 8 p.m. Next Saturday, we have The Bolo Mules at the Burl at 8 p.m. And, So going out to the 23rd on Thursday, we have The War and Treaty at the Burl at 8 p.m. All kinds of fun stuff coming up on the event calendar. If you want to see it, just go to WRFL... Where am I? WRFL.fm/events. Check out our event calendar there. It's got not only the things that I just covered, more things coming up in the future, along with recurring events and all that good jazz. Also, the website's good for more than that. You can see what has been playing on the station and during this show and previous shows. 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So that's always nice. If you miss a show and you want to catch it, or you just liked a show so much, maybe this one, I don't know, that you want to hear it again, you can just check it out on the archives. All right, we've got more great music coming up around our theme of fate and luck and omens, so keep it tuned all the way to the left.

this magic moment. So different and so new, was like any other, until I met you. And then it happened. It took me by surprise. I knew that you felt it too. I could see it by the look in your eyes. Sweeter than wine.

friends with me. Hey, hey. Why won't you dance with me? This magic moment, so different and so new, was like any other.

You are listening to 88.1 WRFL Lexington. My name is Randy, and this is Easily Suggestible, the show where we take a theme and run with it for a couple hours. And we are doing a show about fate, destiny, luck, superstition, all that good jazz. So you just heard This Magic Moment by Lou Reed, or at least covered by Lou Reed, off the Lost Highway soundtrack. Before that was The Mariner's Revenge Song by the Decemberists off of Picaresque. It's a lovely little tale of fate aligning so that this poor person can get their revenge. It's kismet. It's lovely. It's beautiful. And then before that, we had Get Cape, Wear Cape, Fly doing Once More with Feeling off of The Chronicles of a Bohemian Teenager. Alright, so we're gonna step away from the theme for just a minute and just play some music because we like it, not because we have to stick with the theme for the entire show. So, yeah, that's what we're doing. If you want to call in and suggest a theme for a future episode, you can give me a call here at the station, 859-257-9735. That is 859-257-WRFL. I've already had one caller call in and suggest something, and I'm going to do what I can with that, and we'll see how that comes out in a couple weeks, because next week's theme is locked in. The week after that, I had one. I still have it. But now I've got two. I get to choose. Ha ha. So maybe I'll have three. I'll have lots of choices. Who knows? All right. We're going to play some more music. Keep tuned all the way to the left.

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6: Hey there, Lexington. All right, let's talk about what we've been listening to. So you just heard Laughing and Bleeding from I Am the Avalanche off the album Horror Show. Pardon me. Before that, we had Perfect Pain by Lucky off of Biting Heels. Before that was Tattoo by Wes Parker off of Super Rare. And then we started that set off with Culling Line by All Them Witches off the album House of Mirrors. You are listening to 88.1 Radio Free Lexington. This is Easily Suggestible, the show where we run with a theme for a couple hours. And that theme today is luck, fate, and omens. And superstitions. So yeah, that's kind of what we're going for. We're going to pick that theme up here in just a moment again. We kind of took a little break, but now we're coming back to it. So yeah, I hope you enjoy. If you want to give me a call and suggest it, oh, to the caller who just called in a minute ago and suggested a song, I don't have that one handy, but if you promise me to listen next week, then I will promise to play it for you then. How's that? So yeah, let's strike a deal. All right. Anyway, we're going to keep it going with some more great music, so keep it tuned all the way to the left.

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1: 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All right, let's talk about what we just played, shall we? So, you just heard Ghosts by Mop Top off the album Long Day. Before that was Lucky Girl by Phaser Days off the album Morningside. Phaser Days off the album Morningside, kind of fitting into our luck, fate, and all that jazz theme.

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And I've always kind of enjoyed the song now in my head the same way that, oh, Eli's coming. We're doomed. So, yeah, next song, Eli's coming, Three Dog Night. 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
1: All right, Lexington, sadly my time with you is almost done, but it's okay. I'll be back next week. It'll be all right. Let's talk about what we just heard. We just heard a cover of the CCR classic Bad Moon Rising by Drua Trava. Probably saying that wrong. There are accent marks over things there, and I don't know how that affects it. So I do my best. That's off of Good Morning, Friend. Before that, we had Bob Dylan doing Simple Twist of Fate live at Harvard Square Theater off of the album, the longest album title, The Bootleg Series, Volume 5, Bob Dylan Live, 1975, The Rolling Thunder Venue. Rolling Thunder. Sounds like a special attack in a video game. All right. Before that, we had A Tribe Called Quest with Luck of Lucian off of the album Anthology. I don't play a lot of hip-hop on here, but I enjoy it. I just don't know a lot about it. And if you like hip-hop and don't know a lot about it, you can find out more by listening to Old School Hip-Hop tonight from 10 p.m. to 2 p.m. or to midnight. That's how that works. The one and the two in the middle of the night. It's midnight. So 10 p.m. to 2 a.m. Nope, 10 p.m. to midnight. Old School Hip-Hop. Right after the Pockabilly Hour, which is coming up right after me with Colonel Paco Chaos. So lots of good stuff coming up tonight. So you should stay tuned after I am done rambling into this microphone. We started that set off with Eli's Coming by Three Dog Night from the 20th Century Masters, the Millennium Collection, Best of Three Dog Night. That was all that funness. All right. Yeah, I think I'm about done here. So keep it tuned all the way left. I'll see you guys next week. We are doing a sad summer theme for next week. So that's the theme for next week. If you want to call and suggest a theme, 859-257-WRFL. This is your last chance before I walk out that door. Let's see. There's something else. Oh, yes, Emily, you're the only one that's real. So, you know, take advantage of that. All right. Catch you guys next week.